I love it that Alicia Keys has just been popping up at places recently. One of our neighbors, Alicia Keys, right there. By the way, Hell's Kitchen, the musical, inspired by Alicia Keys' music and life. And it kicks off tonight. It's opening night at the Civic Theater. Here's Alex Warren. They say

0: Star 94.1. Hey, it's Delana. How are you? Have you ever had one of those bread bowls in New Orleans Square? At Disney? So good. Hey, I'm talking about Disney because we've got Disney tickets all week here on Star 94.1. Celebrate back to school and a summer to remember. So you're listening for the Disney Sounder, and I will tell you this. In the next 10 minutes, you're going to hear that Disney Sounder. And when you do, call me like crazy. Be caller 94. Good luck. Okay, it's coming up fast. 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It's not Big Bank Banking. It's better.
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0: stuff. Your caller number 55. I am so sorry.
1: Oh, all right. Thank you.
0: The good news, though, is if you're listening right now, I don't have my Disney winner yet. 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

0: 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Hey, Victoria, what are you up to?
1: Not much, actually. Just trying to win those Disneyland tickets.
0: Oh, yeah? Well, would you be pretty happy if I told you you're caller 94?
1: Oh, my God. Thank you so much. I've been trying and trying. Thank you.
0: Where are you listening, by the way?
1: I am in La Mesa.
0: Well, thank you for having us on. Have so much fun at Disney. It's such a great time to go for Halloween time and everything. And happy back to school week.
1: Thank you so much. Thank you. Thank you.
0: Jesse and Tati have more tomorrow morning in the 7 and 8 a.m. hour. And I'll have more Disney tickets tomorrow afternoon. We've got them all week here on Star 94.1.

Star 94.1, three tricks to sleep better because it's been so hot and everything, and maybe you don't have air conditioning. Three tricks that can help you sleep. I'll tell you what they are after this song.

0: Star 94.1. A lot of us here in San Diego don't have air conditioning, and so it's tough to sleep whenever you're too hot, right? Three tricks to cool down before bed so you sleep better. And a couple of these I had never heard of, and they're super easy to do. So number one, put your feet, soak your feet in cool water before you go to bed. It lowers your body temperature and helps you feel more relaxed and refreshed. Number two, freeze your socks. Like, put them in the freezer, and lightly wet them, put them in the freezer, and then put them on before bed. Same thing. It cools your body down, and you'll sleep better. And then the other thing that's super, super easy, and I didn't realize this, apparently, if you put your wrist under cool water, there's something about that that will instantly lower your body temperature. I don't know the science of it, but hey, I'm willing to give it a try to cool down. You know what I mean? So give it a shot. If you have trouble sleeping because it's been so hot, those are three tricks you can try.
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tomorrow, another great day to win Disney tickets. Yes, it's a summer to remember here on Star. It's a Disney week, 7 a. and 8 a. tomorrow morning with Jesse and Tati. You can win. 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

0: Oh my gosh, I got to play this for you. We are giving away trips to the iHeartRadio Music Festival presented by Capital One. 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

0: What's your vibe like on a Tuesday night? And what are we feeling? Doing good? It is Hayes. 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So many ways to listen to Star. And we want you to keep it going. Reminder that it is a Disney week around here. What we're doing is designated times, or designated hours, I should say. 7 a.m. and 8 a.m. Those are your two designated hours in the morning. Each hour, you'll hear a Disney sounder. Then you're going to be calling 94, and you'll get Disneyland tickets. Same with Delaney in the afternoon. She's going to do it at 2 and 5. So those are your designated hours. If you're trying to get Disneyland tickets for free, then you should be listening to Star nonstop. That's how it works.
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Oh my gosh, did you see what one airline is starting to charge for? Is this going to be a trend? Can we not? Because you know when one goes, they all go. I will tell you about it next. Star 94.1, hang on.

0: So get this. I've never even heard of this airline, but you may have. According to this story, Jetstar Air, if you've flown Jetstar Air, they're going to start charging passengers to use the overhead bins. Let's not make this a trend, because you know when one airline does something, they all do it. We saw the chaos that our beloved Southwest Airlines caused when they decided to go normal with their seats. And I say normal because that's how you normally go on airlines. You pay for a seat. But when they changed to that, chaos ensued. I think people are finally getting the hang of it. Please don't make us, you know, pay for overhead bins like Jetstar Air is doing. Gosh, that is too much, to be honest with you. That is the story out there if you're flying Jetstar Air anytime soon.
1: This report.
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0: What's good? What's happening? How we feeling? Mamso, happy tomorrow's Wednesday. Reminder, 9, 1, and 5 tomorrow. 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If you want to see Benson Boone, BTS. If you want to see the Goo Goo Dolls, Snoop Dogg, Zara Larsson, and more. Tomorrow, we're going to break off those keywords, and it's a text to win contest. That's going to go down again tomorrow. So get your day started right around 9 a.m. with Jesse and Tati. You'll get that keyword to Vegas.
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2: All right, let's do this. What up, Mario? Courtney Lopez back behind the mic, fired up to get to hang with you for the next few hours. 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
3: 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So turn it up and let's go. You're on with Mario and Courtney Lopez.

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1: Y'all, Mario and Cordo Lopez. Still a few weeks of summer left, and a TSA rule is leaving kids in tears at airport security. TSA officers are taking their Neato squishy toys from carry-ons during screenings because they're filled with gel and have to be 3.4 ounces or less to be allowed through. Most parents aren't aware of this rule, so they don't know to pack the Neatos in their checked luggage. If they get taken away, they're not easily replaceable.
2: No, they're not.
1: And they're kind of pricey. You can spend weeks trying to find them, as they're often sold out online and in stores. Our boys have a bunch of these, and that's not cool. Come on.
2: Well, listen, and so they are not just hard to find. They're basically impossible to find. So last week, a friend of mine that I just keep in touch with her on Instagram posted something on her story where her friend in Florida had this whole store of Neatos and she was selling them and you could pre-order.
1: Oh.
2: So I came to work a few hours later, went to pre-order. They were gone.
3: Really?
2: They were gone.
3: The whole store.
2: She was able to save me like six was able to pay via Venmo. And I haven't given them to the kids yet because those are just on special occasions. Wow. But I do have a bag. But you cannot find them anywhere.
1: That's wild.
2: It's crazy.
3: This is like the Beanie Baby craze of the 90s.
1: Yes.
4: Coming up. More Mario Lopez coming up.
1: Courtney and I have seen the devastation in Venezuela. 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
1: On with Mario and Courtney Lopez. 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
2: Moreno, a Netflix sports docuseries, which gives an unprecedented look at Jose Mourinho's rise as one of football's most iconic and polarizing managers. I love that word, polarizing. Just do.
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1: Yes.
2: 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Rory Scovel, A Show Must Go On. Netflix stand-up comedy special. Acclaimed comedian Rory Scovel takes the stage for a brand new laugh out loud performance.
1: Love stand-up comedy.
2: LOL. Lots of love. Mm-hmm. And Dana White's Contender series season 10 is on Paramount Plus. UFC hopefuls compete in this live talent showcase for a chance to earn a UFC contract. Man, they're just beating their butts all day. Is that what they do?
1: It's sort of like The Voice or American Idol, but for fighters. And it's like a tournament, right? And whoever ends up at the end gets a contract. And a lot of champions have come from here, too. So this
2: is cool.
1: But
2: that's physically exhausting.
1: Oh, yeah, it is.
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1: Yo, I'm Mario Courtney Lopez. Got some August 11th birthdays to shout out shortly, so hang tight for that. In the meantime, any obscure holidays to celebrate, honey?
2: It is National Panini Day.
1: Nice squish sandwich.
2: Yeah, I'm not a big
3: pressed.
2: Fan.
3: I believe it's pressed.
1: Pressed, correct. Yeah. Or squished.
2: Smashed.
1: Smashed. I like a panini for that reason. I don't like when a big old thick sandwich. Your mom makes a really good thick sandwich. I do like that.
2: Yeah.
1: But the panini makes it, I don't know. It's a little
3: it's
1: crunchier.
3: Also like heated and toasted.
1: Yeah,
3: and
1: I kind of like it. I like a panini.
2: I think I don't like a panini because it reminds me of getting a mammogram.
3: Oh, way to ruin sandwiches.
1: It's a lot. Yeah.

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1: Time to celebrate some August 11th birthdays. What up, Mario Courtney Lopez here, as always. Frazier's going to tell us who's turning a year older. We're going to try to guess the ages. Chris Hemsworth. This is Thor's... No, this is Thor.
2: This is Thor.
1: This is Thor, not Thor's brother.
2: Not Thor's brother. That's Liam Hemsworth.
1: Yes, yes, yes. Thor is turning 42.
2: 42 is correct.
3: Oh, I was going to say 44.
2: Oh,
1: that's bad. That's bad.
2: Unfortunately, you still said it. Anna Gunn from Breaking Bad.
3: She's gunning her way into the 50th level.
1: No, she is breaking into the fourth level. Actually, she's midway. She's 45.
2: 57.
1: She looks amazing.
2: 57.
1: Yes.
2: Viola Davis, How to Get Away with Murder.
1: Viola Davis is one of those actresses that makes every project better that she's in. Viola is 53.
3: She is 55. Voila!
2: I knew you were going to do that. I was wondering how you're going to put it in there. 60. She's 60.
1: Wow. She looks amazing.
2: And the co-founder of Apple Computers back in the day, Steve Wozniak.
3: You know,
2: the
3: Woz. I always wonder if he likes red apples or green. But he is 70.
1: 75.
2: 75 is correct.
1: Hey,
2: you got two.
3: Wow, good for you. Voila.
4: More Mario Lopez coming up.
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1: I'm Mario Courtney Lopez. Music rolls on, but wanted to quickly mention that we've got your chance to see Somber in L.A. Hey, my new buddy. Very tall, by the way. Very tall. We're going to fly you and a friend to L.A. 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
3: Mario Courtney Lopez, just a few songs away from a pop culture pop quiz. What are we doing today, Frazier? What's the thing?
4: We're going to play Name That Tune, and this week marks the 32nd anniversary of Woodstock 94, so you're going to guess some artists and songs from then.
3: I forgot we had Woodstock in 94.
4: It was to celebrate the original.
3: Have we had one since then?
4: We had Woodstock 99, I believe. Yeah, and that was a disaster.
3: Was it really?
4: Yeah, there's a great docuseries on Netflix.
3: I think it's a train wreck. And it was muddy and all that,
4: right? Yeah, there's a train wreck series on it.
3: Oh, wow.
4: On the 90,
3: I like those.
4: On the 99 one,
3: we haven't had one since then, right? That's the last one?
4: I don't think so.
3: All right, we're going to come back to Name Those Tunes from 94 next.

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1: You're on Mario Courtney Lopez. Time for a pop culture pop quiz. Today's theme is Woodstock 94, which kicked off 32 years ago this week. That's crazy when you think about it, huh? We got to play some Name That Tune. 1 point for the artist, 1 point for the song. Let's get our hands on the buzzers.
2: All right, and since some of these are older bands that may not still be around and stuff like that, to save some time, we're just going to jump.
3: Say Courtney loses.
2: No, we're just going to jump to somewhere in the middle. So start somewhere in the middle of the song.
0: Oh, got it, got it.
2: So it's going to start with a long build up or anything.
3: I thought you meant in the middle of the contest, and I'm like,
2: we're going to start in the middle. Mario's winning already. No, here we go. Hands on buzzers. Mario.
0: Spin Doctors.
2: That is correct.
0: Oh, I know this title.
2: 4, 3, 2, 1. I need an answer.
0: Go ahead now.
2: Incorrect.
0: Dang it. I know what that is. I know what that it's not. That it's a short song too.
2: Corto.
0: Remember. Two
3: if
0: minutes.
3: You?
2: No.
0: No.
2: Two Princes.
0: I knew it was nothing to do with the title. Just go ahead. I remember that. All right. Dang it.
2: So it's 1-0.
0: Dang.
2: Next one.
0: I can't believe I got that wrong.
2: Here we go. That was barely Corto.
3: Aerosmith.
2: That is correct.
0: Well, is that me?
2: Yeah, it's stuck. Song title.
3: I was crying when I met you. Now I'm dying
2: I need
3: to select you.
2: 3, 2, 1.
3: Misery.
2: What is it?
3: Yeah.
2: No, it's not. Yeah.
3: Misery.
2: No.
3: No.
0: Janie's crying.
2: Incorrect.
3: No.
2: Crying.
0: Forgot. It was too simple.
2: So it's 1-1.
3: There's That's one. The music video with Alicia Silverstone.
0: And his daughter.
2: Yes, yeah. And his daughter, Liv. Yeah. There's one more in this round. 1-1. Here we go. That was Mario.
0: Man, that was quick. This used to be my mom's ringtone.
2: Sad it's not anymore.
0: Push It by Salt and Pepper.
2: That is correct. 3-1. We'll take a break, come back, and do some more.
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1: Mario Courtney Lopez here, round two of today's Pop Culture Pop Quiz, trying to guess artists who performed at Woodstock 94. Score is 3-1. Just one in this round. Let's get our hands on the buzzers.
2: To be fair, he was a full adult in 94. We were not.
3: We were in middle school.
2: Please. Yeah, we were in middle school. We're eighth grade.
1: Oh, I know all my jams from eighth grade.
2: Eighth grade when this song played. Mario.
1: Arrested Development.
2: Yep.
3: Five.
2: Four.
3: I'll start for you.
2: Three.
3: This is ridiculous.
2: Two. One.
1: Another Place.
2: No.
1: I can't believe I'm not remembering this
3: time. I didn't buzz.

0: You don't know it.
1: Take Me.
2: Incorrect. Tennessee.
0: That's exactly. You played the beginning. We would have got it.
2: It's four.
0: Oh my gosh! And you know, this is the one where he goes at high school.
2: Yes. That's right. It's 4-1. We're gonna play some music and back and do another.

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1: Mario Lopez here with my wife, Cordo, producer Frazier, in the middle of a game of Name That Tune. Today's theme is Woodstock 94. Trying to guess the song and artists who performed that year. The score is 4-1. I'm winning. Just one in this round, right?
2: Yes, here we go. Mario.
1: Green Day.
2: That is correct.
1: Oh, hold on.
2: It keeps getting stuck. Undo it. That's fine.
1: Green Day, When I Turn Around.
2: Green Day is correct. When I Turn Around is incorrect.
1: Oh, gosh. I've gotten all the song titles wrong.
3: I didn't buzz.
2: So it's 5-1 currently.
1: When I come around, I'm so stupid.
2: Hey.
1: I'm so stupid.
2: She hasn't answered yet.
3: When I come around.
2: That is correct.
1: Come on.
2: It is 5-2.
1: I should get a prop for that.
3: No, when I turn around. You just can turn around and leave.
1: That's the remix. That's the remix.
2: Play.
1: Once he comes around, he turns around.
2: Of course. I think you're thinking
1: you don't know the remix.
2: Total Eclipse of the Heart when you turn around.
3: Turn around.
1: Oh, my God.
2: It is 5-2. We're going to play some music, come back, and wrap this up.

0: 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Final round of Name That Tune. Your own Mario Courtney Lopez celebrating the 32nd anniversary of Woodstock 94 with the game of Name That Tune. The score is 5-2. It's kind of close. All right, let's wrap it up.
1: Very close.
2: Hint, this band is from Atlanta. I got you.
0: Shine.
2: That is correct.
0: Wow, isn't that good? I got that band, Shine.
2: 6-2. No, Shine is the song title.
0: Oh, Shine is the song title.
2: So you thought there was a band.
0: I thought it was a band. That's weird. I got the song title.
2: That's a song title.
0: That's
3: this
0: a song
3: is the
0: title.
3: One with the little B, right?
0: That's Pure Luck, yeah. By the way. Yeah, yeah. Shine is the song
2: oh,
0: title.
2: Oh, no, you're thinking a different one.
3: Oh.
2: Shine is the title, is the name of the song.
3: Oh, wow.
0: Wow, I was right. I surprised myself. Shine is the title.
2: You thought that was the band. This might be the weirdest Name That Tune moment.
0: Yes. Matchbox 20.
2: No.
3: 4. Silver Lake Bows.
2: Collective Soul.
0: That's right. I knew that.
2: Collective Soul.
0: That's right.
2: All right. It is 6-2. There are 2 left. Hands on buzzers.
4: Why you wanna give me the run?
2: Mario.
0: Blues Traveler.
2: Correct.
0: Run Around.
2: Correct. It is 8-2.
0: Wow.
2: This one will be worth a total of 32 points.
0: Oh, not 94 because it's Woodstock 94?
2: No, 32 points because it's 32nd anniversary.
0: Oh.
3: God, these songs are great.
2: So.
0: It's really good.
2: Here we go. Mario.
0: Blind Melon.
2: That is correct.
3: Oh, my God.
2: This is the one with the little B.
3: This is the one with the little B.
2: Yes, it
0: Stay.
2: Is. Incorrect.
3: Great escape. It's not safe.
2: 4.
0: What is it? What is it?
2: 3. 2.
3: It's not safe.
2: 1.
3: It's
2: what?
3: Not say.
2: It's not safe.
3: It's not safe.
2: That is incorrect. No Rain.
0: No Rain. That's right.
2: Blind Melon. No Rain. Dang. And it was the little bee.
0: I did get the band.
3: Do I get a prop
2: titles.
3: For the little bee?
2: You do
3: I
2: get a prop
3: the little
2: for the little
3: bee.
2: Bee
3: in the video before 100%. It was even...
2: Yes. 100%.
5: More Mario Lopez on the way.
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1: Alvaro, Courtney Lopez. My wife getting ready to share some fresh in Cordo's Corner. What are we talking about today, honey?
2: Can't even say it. Back to school.
1: Gonna go back. Back to school. Okay, not joining in. All right. All right, back with Cordo's Corner in 10. Don't move.

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1: Jesse is a former high school football star. Wait, not star. More like a former high school football player.

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1: Y'all, Mara Courtney Lopez. Back to school season is here. And we're headed to Cordo's Corner for some fresh school-related life hacks. What you got, honey?
2: Oh, God, I'm just not ready for it. Well, these are hacks to help parents avoid burnout during the long school year.
1: Burnout.
3: Too late.
2: I'm already burnout. I haven't even started.
1: But by the way, let me pause for a second. Don't we want them back in school so they're not at home hanging out?
2: No. Here's the
3: thing. I think it's just the initial...
2: It's a bittersweet thing because when they're back in school comes a ton of responsibilities. You have homework. You have a million emails that you're getting
1: from
2: the school. So there's a whole, like, it's nice the summer to have a break from that, but you do get the kids home. So it's, you know.
4: Are you their parent too?
1: Got it.
3: you both ignore the emails.
2: Yeah. Let go of perfectionism. Don't have unrealistic expectations for how meals, homework, or housework should look. Embrace good enough.
1: Well, I'll tell you why I respectfully disagree. Because we need to make the kids help out with the housework. Even though they have school practice. Doesn't matter. That's one of their deals.
2: No, totally. But I'm a perfectionist. So when I want something to be turned in for myself, like when I volunteer and when I help, it's like I'm already there volunteering and putting my own money into it. Like I shouldn't, you know, have to be 150%, you know, stuff like that. Automate the mornings. Get clothes picked out the night before and make lunches the night before to cut down on the morning chaos.
1: That's
2: we have
1: a
2: uniform,
1: one.
2: So it's great. But I do even set out the uniforms the night before, even though the kids know what they're wearing.
1: Mm-hmm.
2: And lunches for sure. I try and get everything but the perishable stuff made. So
1: that.
2: I like the sandwiches to be fresh.
1: Okay.
2: But that does help. Set aside a little bit of me time, whether it's a short walk, a chapter of a book, a quick coffee inside a coffee shop with a friend. You have to take time for yourself.
1: Yep, that's a good one.
2: Mine are my workouts. Keep a shared digital family calendar so both spouse and teenage kids with phones can all see what's going on.
1: We're all on a text thread, aren't we? The whole fam?
2: Nobody reads anything, so this doesn't really work for our family.
3: but you guys ultimately all get there.
2: Yeah. Don't overschedule extracurricular activities. Having too much going on besides school is a major burnout driver. You know, you like to do this.
1: Yes, I like to jam-pack the day.
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1: 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Love hearing from you. Questions, comments, jokes, random thoughts, whatever you got. Been digging through our mentions. Back to see what's on your mind next.

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1: You're all with Mauro and Courtney Lopez, keeping the music and fun coming at you as Cordo reads one of the awesome notes that you've sent our way. 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Questions, comments, random thoughts, whatever you got. We love hearing from you. Who's this one from, honey?
2: This is hysterical. This is from at The Cat Whisperer. Mm. And they said, I thought they were shooting a scene for a blockbuster movie in my neighborhood, but it was just Sawyer's first day of third grade.
3: Oh, full production. Wow.
2: Full production. Influencer.
0: The Cat Whisperer. Wow. I can't believe summer is basically over. Wah, wah.
2: 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I'm not even taking pictures of my kids the first day.
0: No, we got to.
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0: I'll do that.
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2: Yo, I'm Mario Courtney Lopez. Not even halfway into August and the holiday decor already popping up. In fact, Home Depot is apparently skipping straight to Christmas. Mm. Oh, come on. You can't skip Halloween. That's big at Casa Lopez,
3: too. Well, Halloween's been out already for 3 months.
2: That's unbelievable.
4: Yeah, we've been celebrating Summerween.
2: So check this out. Two of its giant holiday decorations have already sold out. Hot items are an 8.5-foot Santa carrying a lantern and an equally massive reindeer pulling a sleigh. Oh, we don't have one of those, honey. Both costs around $300. Shoppers online are complaining they missed their chance to grab one. The good news is Home Depot will likely restock them. After all, we're only about 4.5 months away. So usually, when do the Halloween decorations go up?
3: They've been out, but you said we don't have them. So I guess now would be the time to tell you that after Christmas last year, there was a sale with a little pretty lights with a sleigh and reindeer.
2: Oh, wow.
3: That I purchased for Christmas.
2: Oh, so now we have it.
4: Where the hell are you hiding this from him?
3: It's in a box still because I bought it after Christmas. So it'll
4: that's
3: come
4: actually
3: out
4: the best time
3: year.
4: To buy Christmas decor.
2: Oh, my gosh.
3: Yeah. So I don't have this exactly, but we do have something like it.
4: Put that out there with that Michael Myers. Good to go.
3: Yeah.
2: Great.

eventually. So if our time is running out, day after day, we'll make the mundane a masterpiece. Oh my, my, oh my, my love, I take one look at you, you're taking me out.

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1: So do you understand all the workplace lingo right now? What up? You're on Mario and Courtney Lopez. If you're Gen Z, you're apparently struggling. According to a new survey, Gen Z workers only understood about 5 out of 24 common phrases used in workplaces. Corporate lingo that confuses the most includes in the pipeline, push the envelope, and let's take this offline. The phrase move the needle stumped a lot of them too, as only 18% of employees of all ages and 15% of Gen Z understood it means to make a noticeable difference or have a significant impact.
2: I
1: think that's because a lot of them aren't working.
3: Well, there's that. Yes.
1: So it's hard to understand work lingo if you're not working.
2: I asked a kid what push the envelope means, and they came back and brought me an envelope, and they were pushing it.
1: Wow.
3: That doesn't shock me.
2: Mm. No, I'm just kidding. I made that up. But
1: it's like, oh, you got jokes today. Okay.
4: More Mario Lopez next.
1: Our audible pick of the day is the dinner party. 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

0: 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Yo, I'm Mario Courtney Lopez, keeping the music and fun coming at you as we squeeze in some quick buzz. Whitney getting a Barbie. Mattel celebrating Whitney Houston with a new Barbie inspired by her iconic look from the I Want to Dance with Somebody video from back in the day.
1: I love that look.
0: That is a great song, too. You know who wrote that song?
1: No.
0: Boy Meets Girl, who had the hit in the 80s, Waiting for a Star to Fall.
2: Huh?
0: Waiting for a star to fall.
1: Oh, catch me in
0: that. Oh, exactly. They wrote that for Whitney. She didn't want to do it, so they did it and then became a hit. But they wrote, wow. I Want to Dance with Somebody, and they also wrote, How Will I Know?
3: Those are great songs.
0: Great songs.
1: Wow,
0: those guys are awesome.
1: Great. It was released on what would have been Whitney's 63rd birthday. The doll wears a purple tank dress and colorful drop earrings, matching makeup and a hairstyle, all modeled after her 1987 video. Mattel worked with Whitney's sister-in-law, Pat Houston, on the design as a tribute to Houston's music and legacy. And the doll's available now and in stores.
0: My mom would want it. I know it. All right, let's get back to music.

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1: You're on Mauro Courtney Lopez. Almost the end of our radio fun. But before we go, gotta get to one last thing. It's almost back. Pumpkin Spice. Fat Krispy Kreme getting an early jump on fall with an autumn seasonal collection dropping today across the country. Lineup includes new maple cheesecake, cafe mocha donuts, plus returning Biscoff cookie butter and pumpkin spice cake flavors.
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Started before one more writing from the 90s till now. How you doing? 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You can be at the Disneyland Resort as kids rule, or you can save them for Halloween time, which that kicks off on August 21st. 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

Started the full one more Friday from the 90s till now. Benson Boone going to be in San Diego on Saturday, and we have your free tickets this morning. Jesse and Tati in the morning on Star 94.1. Here he is now.

0: Taylor Swift on starting the 4-1. We're ready for the 90s till now. How you doing? It's Computer Boy Jeff hanging out with you. Music coming out from Bruno Mars. Also some Shawn Mendes. It is Wednesday, so the weekend is coming up. What are your big plans, Janet?
1: Well, actually, I'm going to a wedding on Sunday, and that's pretty much it.
2: So you'll be perfectly hungover on Monday for work again.
1: No, actually, I'm not going to be drinking, so.
2: Right. Yeah. That's what we all say, but okay. Peer pressure.
1: Oh, it's a Middle Eastern party, so I'm pretty sure I won't be drinking there.
2: I don't know.
1: Unless I sneak it under the table or something.
2: Uh-huh.
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Started the 4-1, we're ready for the 90s till now. It's the Supergirl Surf Pro, which is happening at the Oceanside Pier. It comes here every year, but it's happening next weekend. And Delana's going to be out broadcasting live, and we'll be out there all weekend long. The top professional female surfers around the country all in one spot. It's going to be an awesome

0: Starting the phone one more Friday from the 90s till now, Disneyland Resorts, because kids rule. And we have tickets for you. 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

0: Starting the 401, we're ready for the 90s. So now, how would you like to be at the Disneyland resorts? Which park can you choose? Most people choose Disneyland. So you can go there. The kids rule. And you get to go on all the fun rides, like Rise of the Resistance. Maybe the Matterhorn. It's a Small World. And so many others. Or you go to Disney's California Adventure. Radiator Springs Racers, my favorites. You can go on Incredicoaster. Maybe cool off at Grizzly Rapids because it is hot. Your free tickets this morning with Jesse and Tati in the morning and Delana in the afternoon right here on Starter D401. Make this.
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Starting the full one more ready from the 90s till now. Hello, it's Canada Boy Jeff. It is your 2 o'clock fun fact. Did you know that men are more likely than women to have a love letter from the ex hidden away someplace? 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

0: Started before one, we're ready for the 90s till now. Hello, it's Cabana Boy Jeff hanging out with you. So if you're a huge fan of Disney, you got to be checking everybody's socials starting on Friday. Friday, Saturday, Sunday. It is D23 up in Anaheim and in L.A. And there's going to be lots of announcements, lots of fun stuff to look forward to. And to get you excited for it, we have your Disneyland resort tickets. Either Disneyland or Disney's California Adventure. Make sure you're listening this morning. Jesse and Tati in the morning. And then Delana in the afternoon. And also some at starting@d401fm.com. Adele and One Republic coming up next.
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Starting the 411 Friday for the 90s till now. You have a chance to go to Vegas on the talkback. 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

0: Taylor on Star 94, one more Friday from the 90s till now. Hello, it's Cavetta Boy Jeff hanging out with you. Olivia Rodrigo on the way. Also, the Backstreet Boys. Tanya, what you doing today?
1: I am watching my nephew. Really exciting.
0: How old is he?
1: Two.
0: Oh, the terrible twos on top of that.
1: Yep.
0: So you go to 7-Eleven, you give him a bunch of candy. Then he runs around, gets a little crazy. His mom comes home, and you're like, thank you, have a nice day.
1: Exactly. Make.
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It is your 4 o'clock fun fact. 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

Star 94.1, more variety from the 90s till now. Tickets to Disneyland or Disney's California Adventure, because kids rule. We have them for you this morning with Jesse and Tati on Star 94.1. Here's Alex Warren. They say the

0: The best you boys on Star 94.1. We're ready from the 90s till now. Hello, it's Computer Boy Jeff hanging out with you. Rizzy, you off today?
1: I'm sitting in my car waiting to go to work. I work at a hospital. Nobody ever takes a day off.
2: Well, hopefully you don't see anything crazy.
1: Yeah, hopefully it'll stay nice and quiet, but it never happens.
0: Yeah, probably won't. Well, at least your song from Ed Sheeran. I'll play that for you next on Star.
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1: Wake up in the morning. 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I'm gonna hit this city.
2: Let's
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0: And we've got a trip to Vegas today.
1: It's like we don't want summer to end, yeah, Jesse?
0: I'm with you. Summer is ending today, though, I'm pretty sure. We'll talk about it all next.

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2: So we're going to have some good prizes today, and everyone's talking about the Disney tickets. So just so you know, you got to listen to us between 7 and 9 o'clock. We will give you two chances to win a four-pack of tickets during that time.
1: Yeah, you're going to hear the official Disney sounder between 7 and 9 a.m., and you just need to be caller 94 when you hear it.
2: We'll have a Vegas trip to give away on the air at 9 a.m. At 9 a.m. It sends you to the iHeartRadio Music Festival. You get the whole setup, and then we throw in some cash for you to really like have the special time out in Vegas.
1: Yeah, and this keyword's a little different because you're going to text it to 200-200. So that's happening after 9 a.m.
2: And then besides that, we play trivia twice a morning, 7 o'clock and 8 o'clock. And the 8 o'clock edition is going to get you in for Benson Boone.
1: This weekend in San Diego, live in concert. Benson Boone.
2: The Wanted Man Tour is what they're calling it. So
1: everybody wants that stash and curly hair.
2: And a flip or two. Or a cartwheel. At least a cartwheel. Whatever. Pardon me.
1: And a TikTok romance.
2: He is talking to a girl from TikTok, right?
1: That's what you said. I'm taking your word for it.
2: You know what? We've brought it up 2 days in a row, Tati. I'm going to find her name out so we can stop just calling her girl from TikTok.
1: Yeah, dive into it.
2: We'll get into that here in a couple of minutes. But speaking of that, next you're going to hear the latest trivia battle on Star 94.1.
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2: Okay, Tati, I tried to look it up. The girl that Benson Boone was seen hanging out with, this is all we know.
1: She's a blonde girl.
2: Boone was seen wearing a casual outfit featuring a t-shirt, jeans, and a baseball cap, while the blonde woman that you're mentioning, Tati, wore a pink and white plaid shirt paired with jeans. Those are all the details we have about this person that Benson Boone is dating, who's apparently a TikTok star.
1: So where did you get TikTok star from?
2: Probably in another article that also did not have enough details.
1: I'm going to need you to get off Bing.
0: Yes,
1: and I know that the company says not to use your own, but Google is far more superior. I'm just going
2: to
1: say.
2: Thank you. We need to be an anti-Bing show. Every time I search on Bing, I don't think I ever get anything correct.
1: Yeah, Bing-a-ling, no thank you.
2: Okay, well,

0: Star 94.1. Good morning. It's about that time.
1: Let's play the trivia battle. It's Jesse and Tati. We will be your hosts this morning as two San Diegans battle it out. And this is specific, Tati. Two people from Oceanside playing the trivia.
0: What? Battle of Oceanside? Okay. Who do we have from Oceanside?
1: Megan, what's up? Good morning.
0: Hi, Megan.
2: Hi, good morning.
0: We're so glad you're back. We absolutely love that you play the trivia battle. And this time you're playing for Benson Boone tickets. And you're going up against Matt, who's also in Oceanside.
1: What up, Matt?
3: Good morning, everyone.
1: Let's play this game, my friend. Tati?
0: It's the M's.
3: Let's go.
0: The Battle of the M's in Oceanside. I'm going to ask Matt questions.
1: Matt, okay. All right, M&M, that's what we're calling this one. You go ahead with Matt. I'll take on Megan, guys. Let's trivia battle for Benson Boone tickets.
0: Matt, the tone of your voice tells me you're a big Benson Boone fan, so you're going to know this answer easily, all right? What is Benson Boone's middle name? Is it A, Jack, or B, James? Benson James Boone.
1: Okay.
3: Here we go.
1: BJ?
0: Yes, BJB.
1: Yeah. All right, Megan, I got a question for you. Let's see what you know about Costco. They're bringing something back. Oh. What is it? Is it A, their rotisserie chicken Asian wrap with dressing? Or B, their hand-dipped ice cream bars? We wish. No, it is the Asian-inspired lettuce wraps. The rotisserie chicken Asian wrap with dressing. All right, Tati. Matt has got a point on the board. He's doing real good in this next round.
0: All right, Matt. I was looking at some headlines, and it looks like a man was arrested for a burglary at Kim Kardashian's California compound. This is the one that she bought with then-husband Kanye West. When did they buy this home together? Is it A, 2010, or B, 2014?
3: A, 2010.
0: Got him.
1: I heard the burglar struggled too because they didn't have any light switches, so they couldn't turn the lights on in the house.
0: It was like and the lights had to turn on, but the burglar didn't know how to clap.
1: Man, can't turn the lights on in here. It's so minimalistic.
0: He had gloves, so it was like a soft thudding.
1: Megan, we have one more question coming at you. If you get it right, you're going to take Matt to the tiebreaker round. If not, he wins the Benson Boone tickets. Here's your question, Megan. There's a headline about University Heights and how neighbors there are very concerned about a very rowdy behavior happening at a bar that's local there. What bar are they talking about? Is it A, Parks and Rec, or B, Black Cat Bar?
2: A.
0: Oh, yeah. We got a game, guys.
1: We got a game.
0: We got a game. We're going to the tiebreaker. We got a game. The Battle of the M's in Oceanside.
1: Your name is your buzzer. Closest to the number without going over on this final question, Becky Mantz.
4: 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Oh. How much were they fined for that specifically?
3: Matt.
1: Go ahead, Matt.
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1: It's Jesse and Tati with you. We're so glad you wake up nice and early with us. 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
0: You can just make us a tap away, too, by hitting that preset button. Coming up next, Tati's 2 cents, which is based on her real life and healing journey. Not facts, just truth. With that said,
1: you know where you can find some healing and some insight, and you could trigger yourself into just seeing things differently? Black Mirror.
0: Oh, I was going to say a therapist.
1: Oh, that's
0: Black
1: too.
0: Mirror from Netflix?
1: Yeah, that too. I have a session today. Every week, you just got to tap in, guys. But yeah, Black Mirror is really good. And this last season, episode Eulogy, I think it's episode 3, that one got me thinking.
0: All right. So we'll find out what's behind that after Dua Lipa.

0: Exciting. Star 94.1, Jesse and Tati. Let's do your two cents, Tati, and let's just focus on that, and we'll get to the Disney tickets.
1: All right. So I was saying, Black Mirror. If you've ever watched those episodes, it really taps into critical thinking, right, and technology, and what could happen. But it is season 7, episode 3. It's been out for, I want to say over a year now, so it's nothing new. Hopefully, you didn't watch it, but if you did, then maybe you know why it stuck out to me. One event. Two perspectives, two people can go through the same thing, but why don't they remember it the same? Well, it says here, because they remember it through themselves. A past experience, someone who has been hurt before may interpret an interaction as threatening while another person sees it as harmless. Emotions in the moment, stress, happiness, anger or anxiety can change what details a person notices and remembers. And of course, your belief systems are different, right? People filter events through their personal worldview, morals, and priorities. And then no one sees every detail. Two people may focus on completely different parts of the same event. And memory is not a recording. The brain doesn't store events like a video camera. It reconstructs memories, often emphasizing parts that felt most meaningful. Of course, there's bias and expectations. We naturally notice information that supports what we already believe or expect. A simple way to think of it is the event is the same. The lens is different. It's why two people can grow up in a household, or in my world, you know, I have two other siblings who grew up with me, and then there was two other siblings. We all have different experiences and almost the same household. The same rain, different meaning. Some people can stand in the rain and say, oh, this rain is absolutely terrible. It ruined the picnic. Or somebody else can go, oh, wow, the drought's over. We're going to get that much needed water. So really, it's the same event. It's just a different lens. And that's what Black Mirror Season 7 Eulogy shows. A man who's seeing things completely different and having himself a healing experience to remember things as they were, not just by the story he told himself, but how it may have truly been for the other person involved. That's my two cents. Take it or leave it.
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0: That's her. That's Leona Lewis. I miss Leona Lewis. Where's the new music, Leona?
1: Ah, no need.
0: No need. She has that one.
1: No, you know, every time we play her song or we stream her music, she gets a little cha-ching.
0: Oh, yeah. Okay.
1: So I wonder if she gets notifications.
0: There's your little cling, cha-ching. Okay, Jesse and Tati.
1: Star 94.1. And Becky Mintz, what's happening on your feed? Hold on.
2: Have you ever been at a steakhouse and thought to yourself, I'm wearing too much clothes?
1: Too much clothes?
2: Have you ever thought that when you've been at a steakhouse?
0: Like yes.
2: You always feel like that.
0: I'm always hot.
2: Okay, good. I got good news for you if you ever visit South Florida.
0: Okay.
1: Oh, okay.
0: I'm ready for it. How did Florida land on Becky Mintz's feed? We're going to find out coming up.

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0: On Star 94.1. Good morning. It's Jesse and Tati. And Becky Mintz, thank you for letting us see what's on your feed.
1: Oh, you're so welcome. There is a South Florida steakhouse that hosts a monthly naked dining experience.
0: Hey,
1: you can dine completely naked for one day a month at this restaurant.
0: Mm-hmm. Yes.
1: I don't exactly know
2: why
1: the owner thought.
0: Yeah.
2: I'd do it. You know what?
0: Me too.
2: There's a stigma to people that are into that. And here's what people forget. Nobody looks good. Like anyone that is in a restaurant that's catered to people that can be like nudists or whatever, everyone just doesn't look like someone you want to be staring at anyways, to be honest with you.
0: Well, everybody who wants to be naked is usually somebody who's just like, ah, it's okay. Like, pass. So, yeah.
2: So I would actually feel comfortable in an environment like that.
0: Yeah.
2: I don't know. Yes.
1: Well, I just think about like sanitation, like how that, you know what I mean? Like, is everybody going to be sitting on the chair just like, bare booty?
0: Okay. Oh, yeah. You got to wipe that thing with Clorox every time somebody gets
1: you
0: up.
1: Have to.
2: I'm right back out. No, Becky's right. That's disgusting.
1: If you put, just like, wipe it. Plastic wrap, I guess, over each chair and change it out every time. Like,
2: is this a promo or they've actually done it and it's been successful?
1: I don't know if he's done it before, but I know it's 100% real. It will be a monthly experience. And my favorite comment is just freaky and funky.
0: Yeah.
1: So, thank you to the diners in there. You know what? You enjoy yourselves. I've never ever thought to myself, you know what could make my dining experience better? Being completely naked.
2: Yeah, I'm with
1: even
2: that
1: in my
2: too.
1: Own house with nobody there. I've been like, well, I still want to put on clothes when I eat.
2: I don't even like having a tight shirt on when I'm eating in front of my wife because I don't want her to see my stomach activating with all the food it's taking in.
0: I'm gonna get naked tonight and eat naked on my dining table, and I'm gonna just make off hours. I'm gonna tell my son, hey, listen, from 6 to 8 p.m., just go do your own thing. Here's some money.
2: You are almost at the empty nest age where you could
1: almost
2: you
1: there.
2: Could give that warning.
0: I want to see
2: sure.
0: what that feels like. Man. All right. Thanks for sharing that.
2: Yeah. That's wild that ended up on your feed.
1: Oh, you're so
0: Sounds
1: welcome.
0: Like yeah, why?
2: That would end up on Delana's feed. WTF went to Florida.
0: Right? All right. And thank you to our founding sponsor, SDCCU.
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4: The Nissan Rogue. Pack it. Push it. Rev it. Rip it. Test it. Trust it. 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

0: It is the Red Hot Chili Peppers.
1: On Star 94.1. Look at the respect you did. Look at the respect.
0: The Red Hot Chili Peppers.
1: You've grown. Oh, you've grown. I love that for you.
0: I used to call them the Peppers and really annoy our former producer, Shelley Brown. She hated when I did that. But that's what I do. I find the thing that annoys you and maybe I poke.
1: Trolly troll.
0: That's right. A little bit of a troll vibe. But I would like to give you tickets. Let's switch the conversation into a positive.
1: Okay.
0: Starting at 7 o'clock, Tati, everyone needs to pay attention because we have that Disney sounder that's going to help you win some Disney tickets.
1: Yeah, Jesse said it earlier. From 7 a.m. to 9 a.m., there's going to be two opportunities where you hear that official Disney sounder. And when you do, you're going to want to be caller at 94.
0: Yeah, so pay attention. And then we're also going to have a trip for you to go to Vegas for the iHeartRadio Music Festival. And that includes $1,000 spending cash.
1: That's happening after 9 a.m. And then during the trivia battle at 8 a.m., we've got Benson Boone tickets for this weekend.
0: Lots to do, friends. And we're going to check the talkback mic next after Rihanna.

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0: Jesse and Tati in the morning, I'd like to play you something. We have a communique coming through our talkback mic.
2: Hey guys, it's Shantae. Just calling to say hi from Forest City, Iowa. No, not in Hemet. I am here in Iowa dropping off my son, Dominic, at college, getting him all settled in at Wardoff University. He came out here to play ball and study in kinesiology. So hard time for me, a very emotional. Oh. Thanks for cheering me up, guys. Oh. Love you.
0: Love you, Shantae.
1: Shantae's all the way in Iowa.
0: Did you hear the sound of her voice?
1: Yes.
0: She seems so sad.
1: But how happy to have someone chasing their dreams. Kinesiology is what my husband has a degree in.
0: I didn't know that.
1: Yeah.
0: I didn't know that.
1: Kinesiology. Isn't it the science of motion? Yeah. You know what? I don't know what I'm talking about.
0: No, you're right on. Oh. I mean, that's why he became a PE teacher, probably connected those dots there.
1: Yeah.
0: But Shantae dropping her son off. Feeling sad. Mm. I am so with the tone of her voice right there.
1: Yeah. Big hugs.
0: That was how it was taking my daughter to school and all that. We love you, Shantae. If you're ever listening to us or if you ever want to connect, that is one of the coolest ways to do it for Tati and I. Just jump on the iHeartRadio app and hit that red talkback mic.
1: I mean, do like Shantae. If you travel, you can still take us with you. Set Star 94.1 as your number one preset, and you're not going to want to miss your Disneyland passes. That's how you can do that too.
0: Thanks for the reminder. Remember, starting at 7 a.m., keep those ears open for that Disney sounder to win. Up next, I'm going to hack your life with a Wednesday morning. This is kind of a productivity hack, but more than anything, I'm going to help you get that next promotion.
1: Hey, y'all.
0: Stay there.
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1: It's Jesse and Tati with you. And Jesse, you said a productivity hack is what you have.
0: Well, you know, I like to at least do one hack a week where we can improve your situation, maybe at work or help streamline something or whatever it is. This is like, maybe you need to put together a resume because you're applying for a job. Maybe you are looking for a promotion. I'm going to help you walk in with all the ammo you need to get that promotion.
1: All right. This isn't a template. This is a hack.
0: Yeah, we'll do that next.

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1: It's Jesse and Tati with you. Thank you so much for letting us be a part of your morning commute.
2: And now I'm going to help you. I'm going to send you into work with maybe some motivation on getting that promotion. Maybe you want to move on from the job you're in right now. Listen to today's Jesse's Hack.
3: You know I wish that I had Jesse's Hack.
2: Do you have your brag document all set up? What the brag document is, this is something, Tati, you can keep on your computer. This is something you can keep in the notes of your phone. What this is a collection of your wins at work. Sometimes you have big wins. Sometimes you have teeny ones. Sometimes you have daily wins. Sometimes you won't get a win for till, you know, at the end of a month, at the end of a project. But the bottom line is you take all of your specific personal wins that you have at work and you plug them into your brag document or your brag notes that you have in your phone.
1: Okay.
2: This way, when a promotion comes up and they say to you, hey, so, you know, what are some of the things around here that you've done recently that, you know, we should acknowledge so that we maybe can get you a promotion? Now you have a running list. You can go through and pick like, oh my gosh, that's a really big one. I may have forgotten that one. You won't forget anything that you've done and you'll really be able to sell yourself properly when the time comes. And the same thing for resumes. You can, if you're putting together a resume and it asks on the resume, can you put three things that you've done that are notable in the current
1: and
2: job
1: it's right
2: you have?
1: There. Yes.
2: And now you get to really pick and choose instead of just what comes to your mind first.
1: Right, right, right.
2: Which is never like really a good investigation of what you've been doing.
1: Recently, I wrote out a whole long list. I love that list.
2: Yeah, hang on to that because you may need it. It's called your brag document. Put down your big wins on some sort of paper that you can track this way. When you need it, you'll have it. That's today's Jesse's Hack.
3: Why can't I find a hack like that?
1: Yeah, I hope you get promoted today.
2: Yeah.
1: Or any day or soon.
2: Tag us on your congratulations photo you post of yourself.
1: Boom. There you go.

0: And it'd be so much.
1: Oh, hold on a second. I got a talkback mic for you, Tati.
0: Mm-hmm. Hi, my name is Judith, and I'd really love to win a trip to Vegas to surprise my husband because he's so hardworking and the only one working right now. Living in San Diego, we're constantly hosting people year round, and it'd be so much fun for just me and him to get out of town, do something different. Without the kids. So that'd be awesome.
2: Where is award that we get for being the place that everybody wants to come visit and sleep on our couches?
3: It's very true. It's very true, Judith. It's time for us to send you somewhere. So Judith left that message because visitlasvegas.com is saying you can go and plan your escape there. And we are going to try and facilitate that. If you jump on the free iHeartRadio app, use that red talkback mic and leave your message there.
1: Yeah, it gives you a chance to get your butt out there and hopefully maybe surprise someone in your life with a Vegas trip. I just love the sentiment, Judith. That is so awesome.
3: And it's a two-night stay, food, beverage, credit.
1: It's all the stuff, right? Yeah. Thanks for leaving that talkback mic, which you can hit the red microphone on the iHeart app if you want to.

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1: Jesse and Tati, good morning.
0: You're going to get into our top stories next. I know what you want to talk about. On TV right now, I'm watching NBC. They're talking about the TikToker that murdered his girlfriend in downtown. Do you remember that?
1: A few years ago. Yes.
0: He just had a couple Dateline NBC.
1: Filipino girlfriend, right?
0: Yes. Mm-hmm. There's like an update. He's trying to appeal his thing. That's like a top story coming off of NBC this morning.
1: Appeal what? The verdict?
0: Right?
1: Yeah.
0: I watched those documentaries. Whoa.
1: Yeah, I don't know.
0: That's a crazy story. If you know, you know, but that's a headline this morning. What else you want to talk about next, Tati?
1: Well, there's four celestial events that are happening today. I just don't know if we're even able to participate here in San Diego, California. Have you guys been hearing about what's happening in the sky? Plus, one of the biggest, most famous San Diegans showed up last night.
0: Dude.
1: To say, this is her city.
0: We are lucking out right now.
1: Yeah.
0: A major celebrity has just declared San Diego hers, and she can have it.
1: She can have it. We've been saying. We'll talk about it in top stories after Mariah Carey.

0: 7 o'clock. Star 94.1, Jesse and Tati. Let's get into your top stories, Tati. I'm just telling you right now, as we kick off an hour where we're going to have some more Disney tickets to give away with that sounder.
1: Make sure you're listening out for that.
0: The sounder feels close. Don't miss it.
1: All right.
0: What's going on?
1: Temperatures dropping and humidity sliding in its first notable cool down of the month. I'm looking at a high of 84 in Ramona, a high of 79 in Miramar, and a high of 77 in San Diego. Of course, the minor coastal flood advisory is still in effect until 11 p.m. tonight. And that is a flooding of low-lying parking lots, parks, and roads. And that's because of this these waves. My son went to the beach yesterday. I don't know if you've seen lately, but he said he was body surfing and they had the best time ever.
0: No way.
1: So I'm glad they got to do that before school starts, I believe tomorrow, for Poway Unified School District. For those that are like me and you want to see this Six Planets parade that was supposed to happen, you missed it. So did I. Don't worry. It said something about like 5:09 this morning to like 5:40. You're supposed to look to the eastern sky before the sun rose. And
0: you could see six planets?
1: They said? Yes. It says a six planet alignment in the early morning, which is the parade. This is Mercury, Jupiter, Mars, Saturn, Uranus, and Neptune. There's also a partial solar eclipse that's visible from parts of the U.S. and beyond, but not our part, Jesse. It's going to be from the eastern region. And then there's a new moon at 1:36 p.m. Eastern time and 10:36 our time, creating darker skies. So if it feels like, wait, it's morning, but then it kind of seems dark today about 10:36, that's what's happening.
0: At 10:36 in the morning, it's going to feel darkish.
1: That's right. I do also want to let you guys know Hell's Kitchen, Alicia Keys, Broadway San Diego, that opened last night, and she was actually on stage to welcome everyone to the show.
2: Thank you to the coolest city in the world. You know, San Diego is extremely, extremely important to me and my family.
0: Yes.
2: My family is here with us tonight. I love all of my friends and family here.
0: Bump into this family on the streets. Keep Jesse. Being nice. Keep being so sweet to her. Everybody, when we see her at Vaughn's,
1: leave her
0: don't
1: alone.
0: Don't bug her
1: yeah.
0: and send her away. She loves it here.
1: Guys, I'm so sad, though. I'm going tonight, and I don't know if she's going to be there tonight. And, like, she doesn't even realize how much of an impact she has on me and my radio career. And I just want to tell her. I don't want to be weird, Jesse, because you know I'm not weird when it comes to celebrities.
0: Oh, my God. If you came to work and told me you did that, I would be floored if you were like, I went up to Alicia Keys and had to tell her. Like, she's my one. Like,
1: I mean, not that she cares.
0: You. And of course not. No,
1: that's
0: she does
1: why.
0: Not. No.
1: That's why I would never tell her, because I know she doesn't care. You know
0: never
1: what I mean?
0: Know. What if she remembers? What if she remembers?
1: All right. Well, we're so glad that Hell's Kitchen is happening at San Diego, Broadway San Diego, and tonight I will be there. I'll tell you guys all about it tomorrow, but those are your top stories.
0: Yeah, give us a review tomorrow.
1: I will. And they're brought to you by SDCCU. Now you're listening for something. Perk up your ears.
0: Yes.
1: Come on, Jesse.
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1: I felt like you were holding back. Why were you holding back?
0: You know how I feel about somber? I was like, let me play somber, and then we'll worry about the Disney tickets, but...
1: No.
0: Tati influenced me.
1: Sorry. I was like, come on, Jesse.
0: Hit the button. Okay, so let's do our thing, Tati. We need to take the 94th caller.

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1: Jesse and Tati here with you. Good morning, and thank you for letting us ride with you. We are in the process of counting numbers. Why, Matt in Temecula, why are we doing that?
2: I want some Disneyland tickets.
1: Exactly. Right. Matt, I have to deliver the bad news this morning. You are caller 43.
0: Oh, 43.
2: Oh, man.
1: Yeah, sorry.
0: It's not even a fun number. No one says the lucky number 43.
1: 43 used to be my number, but it was negative. It was negative. It was bad. 43 is like, you know.
0: All right, so the good news is, Matt, you can hang up and try again, bro. Thanks for listening in Temecula.
2: All right, thanks, guys.
1: It's the opposite of 143. You know what I mean? It's bad. It's like four-letter word starts with an F. You don't want that.
0: Disney tickets, 866-570-1941. Caller 94.

0: It's Star 94.1, Jesse and Tati in the morning. I feel bad about this one. This one's so close.
1: I know. Well, you know, we just got to make sure that them and everyone knows how close it is.
0: We have caller 90 on the phone for the Disney tickets. Carlos and Vista. Yo, Carlos.
2: Oh, man.
0: Dang it.
1: So what Jesse is saying is there is a chance. Do you know what I mean? Because you're on. You're on with us, but you're caller 90.
0: I was going to say, yeah.

0: You got to do. You probably got to hang up and call back, brother. Sorry. What are you up to right now? Walk us through your morning a little bit, Carlos.
1: I'm gonna be honest. I'm kind of running late to work.
0: trying to win these tickets.
2: Oh man!
0: Dang it! All right. Yeah. Well,
2: listen at work and try again. Okay.
1: Okay,
2: all right. See you, Carlos.
0: Yeah, good talking to you, Carlos. See you, buddy. Oh, almost late to work. What time is it right now? So 7:08. Oh, so if
2: you're in that moment where you like felt so bad, you felt like you needed to explain yourself, and I was like, okay, let's just tell him he'd keep listening later and try again.
0: I do feel so bad.
2: Yeah. Well.
0: Okay.
2: Well,
0: do you want to tell us caller 91?
2: Yeah. Sure. You know the thing is, it's only going to caller 94. So there is going to be, you know, the callers before that. They're all going to be disappointed.
0: Is this Myra in San Isidro?
2: Myra,
0: Tatia has something to tell you.
2: I have something to tell you, Myra. You're going to have to try and win next hour because you're caller 91, okay?
0: Sorry.
2: Yeah. And then make sure you set the alert for this afternoon, too, okay? Just in case for 2 p.m. and 5 p.m. with Delano, okay?
0: She already hung up on
2: me. Okay, bye.
0: Oh, man.
2: That's good. She's smart. She's trying to hurry up and call back.
0: She zoomed off. Okay, so Becky Mitz, why don't you do some traffic? And then we will secure the 94th caller.
3: All right. This report is sponsored by Lowe's. There is an accident in the right shoulder in Lincoln Park on the 805 northbound that is causing a slowdown. However, there is stop and go traffic on the 5, and it's causing quite a bit of a slowdown. The accident on the 805 is causing the slowdown as well. There's also an accident in the right shoulder on the 805 southbound before the 94, so just be on the lookout for that. I'm your friend Becky Mintz, and that's your traffic. 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
0: Welcome to Disney's New Orleans Square, where the beignets are airy and the clam chowder is in a bread bowl.
3: Airy is right. There is nothing like biting and then realizing that the powdered sugar is just like, poof, dust.
0: All right, that's your...
3: so sweet.
0: That's on your to-do list, Anna, in Chula Vista, the beignets, okay?
1: Okay, the beignets.
3: You call her 94, you got 4 Disneyland tickets. Who are you taking with you, Anna?
1: No way.
3: Yes.
1: Oh my God, thank you so much. I was listening to the radio and I was like, I never win anything. I'm not even going to try. Oh my God.
3: All right. So I love that we are now training your brain to just try. Okay. See?
0: Yeah. You're going to get 4 tickets.
2: I like to push.
1: I like candy. Sorry, my son.
3: Your son likes candy. I heard it.
0: Is that what he said? What is your son's name?
1: Leo.
0: Leo's going to Disney. Wait, am I allowed to say that? Is he going?
1: Yeah. You're going to Disney, Leo?
0: Yes!
3: Yay!
0: Yay!
3: Right.
0: Okay. Well, thanks so much for listening and proving to everyone listening right now that we are not bots. We're real.
3: Yeah, we're
0: and you can
3: real.
0: Call and win stuff from us.
3: And just tell yourself, just try, okay? At least. Yes. At the very least. Okay. Don't let your brain talk you out of it.
1: Oh, my God. This is the first time that I won.
0: I love it, Anna.

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1: No, it is not. We will be playing that official Disney sounder again before 9 a.m. after 8 a.m.
0: Yeah, so I don't know where you're headed this morning. Maybe you put us on the, if you haven't downloaded the iHeartRadio app yet, it's so easy to stick that on your phone, get Star fired up on it, make us a preset, and then kind of whatever you're doing with your morning, you can check back with us, listen for the sounder.
1: Yeah, and in case you missed it, Anna of Chula Vista just won tickets, and she was like, I never win, and that's why I never call. And I was like, well, that's why you never win, is because you never call. Yes, exactly. I'm glad she tried this morning, because now she's got 4 Disneyland tickets.
0: And sometimes we do the hoops. We're like, go to our Instagram page, like 2 friends, leave a comment, follow their friend. Like
1: people on Instagram love
0: post.
1: All of the hoops, though, right?
0: It is true. It is true. And that's why we do the hoops, but not on this one, Tati.
1: No, no. This is right here. We are ready to take caller 94 when we play the Disney official sounder.
0: That will be after 8 o'clock.
1: All right.
0: Sixpence, none the richer on Star.

0: few minutes, Tati's going to share her and her husband's use of technology, and I can't even tell you how much I love this. This is exactly what technology is for. How you guys are using it.
1: We stumbled upon it, Jesse. It wasn't like we found it actively. Yeah, it was really cool though.
0: You guys are gonna love it. It's just the best way you can stay connected to your roots, where you're from. Give us a couple minutes. I want to get to that, Tati. We still have people that want to know, and gosh, we're gonna talk about it again. We got a trip for Vegas coming up at 9 a.m., but we got a talk back message.
2: Hi, this is Susie from Chula Vista, and I heard you guys are doing a two-night getaway to Las Vegas, and I would love to win that trip. This was a very long summer with the kids, doing lots of kids' activities, and I would love to do a couple getaway with my husband. We are long overdue. It's all about the kids, and this would be a great time to, you know, get away if we win. Thank you.
0: Were we doing too much with the kids this summer or something? It seems like everybody's vibe is like, I need some adult time like you don't even know.
1: I know. I think we didn't like when we were bored. And so now as parents, we try to like fill our kids' time, and boredom is mandatory. So yes, the parents are tired from the summer. If you want to win a trip to go to the iHeartRadio Music Festival and $1,000 spending cash after 9 a.m., we'll give you a keyword that you're going to text to 200-200.
0: And we're doing that right now three times a day. So if you are really into that adult time away, make sure you got us on all day long. We do it at 9, 1, and 5 p.m.
1: All right. That's a simple keyword.

0: Taylor Swift's on Star 94.1.
1: Jesse and Tati, too. Hi.
0: Hi. I wanted to talk next about that really fun thing that you and your husband have started doing to connect you to where you guys grew up. And I think this is probably relatable for so many people that end up moving to San Diego as a family because maybe military or a job or whatever. We're such a transplant city. But a lot of the families, like the couples, show up and they are all thinking about where they had just come from. And some of them, it's their hometown. Some of it's where they grew up. And you and your husband, Tati, are in this like unique thing where you guys have been together so long. He's been on all your travels with you work-wise, DC, here in San Diego, all that
1: stuff. Yeah. And so I understand what it is to transplant and go away from your home state or your roots. Yeah. But we've always gone home to visit, which is Hawaii is our home state.
0: Yeah.
1: And it's funny because my husband will listen on iHeartRadio to all the island music stations that we have at home. But we found like a Live Aloha type show, like a TV show. And we're like, what is this? It's on our, I think it was on Peacock or like Amazon.
0: Oh,
1: and we're like, what is happening here? We're watching a newscast,
0: like
1: morning
0: local
1: show.
0: News morning show, basically.
1: Like the way we watch Fox 5 and we see Raul and Shally, and every morning we watch them do their thing. And that's
0: totally
1: our local, you know what I mean? But yeah, there was a Hawaii show that was on. And there's a little clip that I wanted to play for you. And it was interesting because I know the guy.
0: Oh, you know the guy? And does it, like when you're watching like the local news from your old, like, does it sound, does it give you nostalgia vibes? Do you feel like you're back?
1: I still know all the areas that they're talking about. So yeah.
0: Interesting. All right. I want to hear a clip of it next.
1: All right.
0: And maybe that's happening for you. Maybe you could jump on a streaming service and find your news station from your hometown. You should check that out. The morning.

0: lived up in L.A., Tati, I was starving for connection to Escondido and like San Diego and stuff like that. And I remember playing online video games with my friends was literally what felt I could because I was playing with guys I knew were in Escondido with online video games. I mean, I could ask them about town.
1: Hey. So it felt like you were still with them.
0: Yes. Yeah. And it was like anything I could do at that time of my life to connect back to my hometown was like so important. And I couldn't just access, you know, Fox 5 here with Raul on the cable up in L.A. And there wasn't really streaming services set up like that. So I think it's really fun that you and your husband have found this thing here on Star 94.1. I want to play it. What am I playing a clip of here that you and your husband have
1: so
0: watched?
1: This one is this one's called The Best Hawaii Unedited. And both of these hosts right now that are on this clip, by the way, you can listen to this on iHeartRadio, but they're both from radio.
0: Oh, they are.
2: Joining me, I was thinking about this. We've known each other for 26 years.
3: Has it been that long? I don't feel like I'm old enough for it to be that long.
2: We were two.
3: Right? We were children.
2: So you'll recognize his face, his voice. He has been with, we met in radio and then on KITV as a news anchor. And then you'll tell everyone where you're at.
0: I'm just
2: now,
0: imagining you and your husband just sitting on your couch watching this, the local station.
2: Kind, right. Human
1: and it's just Hawaii
2: being,
1: people that we know.
0: They're
1: that
0: just chatting up. Yeah.
1: Absolutely. Yeah. That was it for that clip. But yeah, you know, and then there's, you know, there's so many Hawaii shows. Like there's Living 808, which is on KHON, which is their new station there. And one of the anchors there is actually from Carlsbad. She actually is a San Diego native. So I wonder sometimes if she listens to us or if she watches Fox 5
0: to reconnect
1: from
0: to
1: Hawaii.
0: Her, right, to get her nostalgia fix or whatever.
1: We know that there's a lot of transplants and people move around a lot. So if you're new to San Diego, welcome to San Diego. We hope that you are going to get to know the city through us. But also, do you get your fix from your like home state or your hometown? Where do you find it?
0: What do you do? Like, what's your thing that keeps you connected to where you came from, I guess, in that way? Let us know. We're on the iHeartRadio app. If that's how you're listening to Star 94.1 right now, perfect. Hit that red talkback mic. Give us your story, or you can call us at 866-570-1941.
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4: Yes, hold on one second. I was
0: no
4: is this
0: problem,
4: sponsored
0: Becky.
4: By? One second.
1: Yeah,
0: doesn't even matter.
1: No worries.
0: Monkey Whisperers. It'll be sponsored by them.
4: 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Thank you, Anderson. All right. There is an accident in Spring Valley on the 125 northbound at Hamashot Road. It's causing a bit of a slowdown. Also an accident in Lincoln Park in the right shoulder on the 805 northbound. That's causing about a 10-minute slowdown. There's typical slowdowns everywhere else. My friends up in Temecula.
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0: And for adults with type 2 diabetes and known heart disease, Jardiance can lower the risk of cardiovascular death too. 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

0: The station poised and ready to send you to Disney. We already gave away four tickets to the Disneyland Resort in the 7 o'clock hour. Tati, as we get closer to 8 o'clock, we're going to get ready for another round of tickets.
1: I'm so poised, my back is like, ah! Is that what poised is?
0: It is. Chill your poise a little bit. Get comfortable.
1: I just want to do it already. Let's just give away these Disneyland tickets
0: so
1: already.
0: Stiff and uncomfortable, Tati.
1: No, you said poised. Okay.
0: But yes, let's get ready. And you're going to have some top stories coming up in a couple minutes. So let's get through those. And then we're going to trivia battle. We've got lots to do.
1: We were talking about, like, you know, being from somewhere else and coming and living to San Diego. Could you imagine? Right now, I'm feeling for the San Diego Colombian community because I'm watching all of these videos of the earthquake that hit Colombia.
0: Yes.
1: Imagine being so far away from friends and family and having to watch this. So,
0: yeah, that's a pretty big headline this morning. Cool, we'll get into that then.
1: Yeah, okay. Got more top stories on the way. I'll get some good news for you, too.
0: Love it. Justin Timberlake on Star 94.1.

0: Timberlake's on Star 94.1. Okay. 8 o'clock, Tati. We got lots to do. The trivia battle's going to happen. We've got the Disney sounder to play between now and 9 o'clock. And you've got your top stories.
1: Yeah, so I was talking about the San Diego Colombian community anxiously checking on loved ones and organizing relief efforts after a devastating earthquake struck Colombia, leaving hundreds dead, fears of thousands missing, and communities struggling through the continued aftershocks. Some of those places here locally, it's called Antojitos Colombianos, and it's in Sherman Heights. I looked it up, and it's off of Imperial Avenue, but there's a gentleman called Andres Rodriguez who moved here to San Diego 27 years ago, and he manages that restaurant. And I think that's where they're collecting donations, and they said rice, canned goods, toiletries. So if you're interested in helping out in those efforts, that is where that is. The Padres did their thing per huge. It's a new Padre who did his thing and got us a win against the Milwaukee Brewers. Listen to this.
2: To left field. Cheerio going back. And it is gone! Luis Ranjifo now plays in Slam Diego. Grand slam puts the Padres on top. 5-0.
1: Slam.
2: His first ever.
0: These guys practice in the shower when they're trying to, when these guys that do the games, when they're going to do a home run call. It's so good.
1: Yeah. Well, you know, the other thing too, though, is that's his former team.
0: Was he playing?
1: So when they do that, it's like, oh my gosh, he like solidified his place with the Padres. Like, don't worry, guys, I'm going to play hard even against my former team.
0: Yeah.
1: Fernando Tatis Jr. also hit a milestone homer, and that's where the San Diego Padres beat Milwaukee 11-2 last night. Alicia Keys showed up at the Hell's Kitchen, the Broadway musical that's happening right now, and she welcomed the crowd. I'll be there tonight, so I'll let you guys know what that's all about.
0: Give us a review tomorrow morning of this thing. Everyone's talking about this.
1: I know. I'm so sad. I missed La Jolla resident Alicia Keys last night. All right. Those are your top stories, and they're brought to you by SDCCU.
0: We're going to have tickets for Benson Boone's show up for grabs here with our trivia battle. 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
1: This is for Benson Boone tickets, so I'm going to play really hard, okay?
0: You are? Okay. I'm going to play a warm-up song for you, too, from one of your favorite artists.
1: All right, please do that. I'm going to play hard, because if I win these tickets, I put it back for caller 9. But if you beat me in Trivia Battle, you win Benson Boone tickets.
0: So technically, everybody in their car is pulling for Tati next. 1, 2, 3, here's Bruno.

0: on Star 94.1.
1: It's Jesse and Tati, and it's about that time. I'm playing against someone in La Mesa. Let's go.
0: That's trivia battle, Tati. You're taking on Melissa. Hey, Melissa, good morning.
2: Good morning.
0: We got Benson Boone tickets up for grabs. Becky Mitz, are you okay if I ask my questions to Tati today?
1: I guess.
0: Okay, I'm going to try to get her. All right, you take on Melissa. Round one starts right now of the trivia battle. Don't forget, you're rooting for Tati to win. If you're in the car, she'll put the tickets back up for caller 9 if she wins. Good luck, everybody.
1: Melissa, it was just announced that the Lakers were bought in a $12 billion deal from Bob Iger and Josh Kushner, who's married to which Taylor Swift bestie? Is it A, Emma Stone, or B, Karlie Kloss?
2: Emma Stone?
1: Oh, no.
0: Karlie Kloss. Okay.
2: Oh, you my God. I was
0: so... Don't worry. Let me get Tati going here. Same category, Tati.
1: Oh, okay.
0: Jeannie Buss just sold the Lakers a few minutes ago for $12 billion.
1: Jeannie Buss.
0: How much will you pay in taxes if you sell your company for $12 billion?
1: Oh, wow.
0: Is it A, $2.8 billion in taxes, or B, $5.7 billion in taxes?
1: Let's go higher. B, $5.7.
0: No.
1: Oh, wow.
0: It's only $2.8 billion.
1: Goodness, I forgot we protect the rich. Yes. Oh, goodness.
0: Kind
1: My
0: of
1: bad.
0: A nice savings.
1: My bad, Melissa. What was I thinking?
0: All right. Well, Blue no thoughts. Points on the board without those Lakers questions right now. Let's get into round two and see what you can do, Melissa. You're back with her, Becky.
1: Filipino representation. I don't know if you know this, but it was Filipino Heritage Night for the Padres. They give out these great jackets. How much did they win by against Milwaukee, Melissa? Is it A, by 8, or B, by 9?
0: Eight.
1: By 9.
2: Oh my.
1: I was thinking it was by H too, Becky.
0: Okay, Melissa, I'm going to ask Tati one more question. Hopefully I'll get her so you guys can go to the tiebreaker round. But if she gets this right, she's winning these Benson Boone tickets. I'm giving them to the listeners.
2: Oh my God.
0: Here you go, Tati. It looks like San Diego County Animal Services is currently caring for how many birds rescued from a Valley Center property?
1: Aww.
0: Is it A, more than 250, mm-hmm, or B, more than 800?
1: Okay, I'm going to go with A, more than 250.
0: No!
1: Oh, my gosh!
0: 120
1: more
0: animals.
1: More birds than they know what to do with.
0: So many.
1: Oh, Melissa.
2: We're
0: into the tiebreaker round, friends. That's the good news. One final question. You're closest to the number without going over on this question, and your name is your buzzer.
1: All right, so we are playing for Benson Boone tickets. He's performing at Pechanga Arena. What's the capacity in there? Tati.
0: Go ahead.
1: All right, Pechanga is 20,000 seats.
0: Love that guess. What do you got, Melissa, for Benson Boone tickets?
2: I would say 27,000.
0: Okay, Becky Mitz.
1: It is actually 14,000 spectators, so Tati, Price is Right.
0: You did it, Tati.
1: Dang.
0: You nailed it. Melissa.
1: Sorry, Melissa.
0: Hold on, I'm going to put you on hold so you can get back another round, Melissa.
1: That was rough for both of us. Let me do this, though. 866-570-1941. Looking for caller 9 for you to win these Benson Boone tickets. You're welcome.
0: And we need to clear these lines once we give that away because we are close to playing the Disney Sounder, which is going to activate 4 tickets to the Disneyland Resort, and you're going to hear that sounder between now and 9 o'clock.
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0: Let's get ready, Tati. I want you to start stretching out for us to play the Disney sounder.
32: I don't need to. I'm already poised.
0: You're poised. Okay. Guys, she's ready.
32: I'm ready.
0: I would say I'm ready. How about this? Why don't we play one more song? I'll get something going here. It'll be something nice for a Wednesday morning.
32: Mm-hmm.
0: And then we'll play the Disney sounder. Are you in?
32: You know what? Let's do it. I didn't know we had that kind of choice. Let's do it. This feels good. This feels good. So good.
0: All right. Hope this feels good.
33: Song.

0: So I have to do this again. It's Star 94.1.
1: Yes, you do.
0: Jesse and Tati.
1: It's part of the job description, Jesse.
0: But Tati, you know that I'm a people pleaser. I like when people really like me, and I don't like saying bad news.
1: Well, as a former people pleaser, I will deliver. You ready?
0: Okay, Maggie's on the phone in Penasquitos. Hey, Maggie, Tati had something
2: to
0: say.
2: Oh, my God. Yeah,
1: Maggie in Penasquitos, I want to tell you that I totally appreciate that you listen every morning to Star 94.1 and you let us ride with you and your family, especially when you're headed to school. But this morning, you are not caller 94. You're actually caller number 62.
0: 62.
2: Oh, my gosh. Almost there. Okay, I'm going to keep calling.
0: But and just remember that Tati's the one that told you that, not me.
2: I love you guys regardless.
1: Thank you.
0: I love you. That's not fair.
1: See, it works out.
0: Regardless, look at you. You got to do the bad news and you got an I love you.
1: Let it all work out, Jesse.
0: The lines are still open, friends.
1: All right.
0: Can I tell the person they won that they won? Can I be that
1: person?
0: You
1: know what? You should do that.
0: Okay.
1: I can tell you need that.
0: I need that.
1: All right.
0: 866-570-1941. We are taking caller 94 for the Disney tickets.

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1: Please.
2: It's Star 94.1, Jesse and Tati in the morning.
1: Jesse wants you to love him.
2: Yes. I'm here to make friends. I'm a little shy on the friends lately, Tati. All my guy friends coach girl softball and I haven't seen them in 3 years, okay?
1: I'm here for alignment. If it doesn't align, then I'm sorry.
2: Michael, hello. Are you in Santee, sir? Good morning.
3: Good morning. I am in Santee.
1: Hi, Michael. Well, we're so glad that you were listening. We're glad that you heard the official Disney sounder. Jesse has something he wants to tell you.
2: Yes, I had very good news for you. You are going to the Disneyland Resort, sir. Caller number 94.
4: Oh, let's go.
3: That's awesome. Thank you, guys.
2: Yes.
1: Thank you. Please, no, not us guys. Just Jesse.
2: Yes, yes. Tati just delivers Jesse. The bad news. I'm here for the good news. We're a good balance.
3: Thank you, Jesse.
2: She just talked to 93 people on the phone in a row and told them no, and I got to say yes to the one.
1: No.
2: So,
3: yeah.
2: Listen, who are you going to take with you, Michael, to Disney? You get 4 tickets. Perfect.
3: Who am I going to take with me?
2: Yeah. Who are you going to take?
3: Oh, I'm going to take my wife and my 3 kids.
1: Nice. All right. We'll have so much fun. I think they're wrapping up the 70th celebration, but the nice thing is that fun is year-round.
2: You're going to see all the Halloween stuff, I think,
1: too.
2: Yeah. All right, Michael.
3: Ooh, I'm excited. Thank you, guys.
1: All right. Thank you.
2: Thank you, buddy. And we'll do it again. We got 2 more chances today at the Disney tickets.
1: All right. So that's 2 and 5 p.m. You're going to want to tune into Delana this afternoon and make sure you're listening out for that Disney sounder. Do you feel good, Jesse?
2: I'm feeling

0: update, Tati, on the conversation that I had a few days ago on Star 94.1 about Gen Z and how their narrative or the thing that they tell themselves all the time is that buying a home is completely off the table. I'm never going to do it. You guys got to buy it cheap. Not happening for us. It's over.
1: Well, I usually do 2 cents. You gave a whole nickel that day.
0: I sure did.
1: You gave a nickel. And if you missed it.
0: If you miss it, actually, it's on our podcast. But I'm just not a big fan of counting yourself out on something that you just don't know all the information on, maybe. And you haven't really tried to go for it yet. So
1: I 100% agree with that sentiment. Yes.
0: Listen to this talkback message.
2: Another good point of view on the house versus renting debate is that if something goes wrong, if I buy a house, I have to fix it, pay for it out of pocket. If something goes wrong in a rented house, then I call up the landlord. And like, yes, there's renter's insurance, there's homeowner's insurance, but that's still a little different. We still have to handle things. Things still cost money out of pocket. And sometimes we don't have money to pull out of our pockets.
0: So that's I think adding to the argument where you know you say also, well, who wants to buy a home? Then you have to keep it up. Well,
1: yeah.
0: The rental situation isn't this like locked in situation where landlords can't wait to replace your carpet and can't wait to send you a brand new refrigerator in 24 hours emergency. It doesn't necessarily work like that.
1: And no.
0: Yeah, you end up coming out of pocket probably at some points.
1: As a renter?
0: Yeah,
1: a little bit, maybe.
0: A little bit.
1: I feel like there's a lot of renters who, because they have rent that's in their mind a good rent price, like monthly rental price, they don't even bother their landlord.
0: Oh,
1: they
0: sure.
1: will come out of the pocket anytime something happens, like they need a repair or something. Because if they hit up the landlord, then that means the next lease might go up, and they don't want to do that.
0: That feels like a little bit of balance there, kind of the way that you explain that. If you have lower rent, but you're paying a little bit to keep your place up, it's still okay. To rent,
1: right? I mean, you're like, I want to keep the cheap monthly rent, then it go up because I keep hitting my landlord up for repairs.
0: Well, my daughter Savannah, who's 24, we had this conversation, we talked about it, and she wanted to tell me. She was like, I heard that you were saying that Gen Z doesn't want to buy a house. She was like, I'm going to try to buy a house someday. And I was like, hey.
1: I love that she heard it, and she was like,
0: for saying that. She's like, I'm going to try. Don't you worry. And then she was like, but you just have to remember how much money we're spending on everything else. And I'm like, I know, Savannah. That's why I'm saying if you stop spending. She's like, but you don't get it. What's convincing us to spend the money is so good, we can't not. And you didn't have that when you were trying to buy a house.
1: It's true.
0: I'm like, dang it, you're right about that too, Savannah.
1: We didn't have the constant people showing off all the things that they're doing, the concerts, the shows, the clothes, everything. I mean,
0: we
1: definitely didn't have that. That's true. But all of Gen Z isn't not buying a home either. It's a case-by-case basis.
0: It is. I just see that narrative a lot online that Gen Z is not going to buy a home. And my thing is this is like, it's always hard to buy a home. That's not an easy thing to do, no matter what the generation is. But don't say that it's just too expensive to buy a home and you'll never be able to do it. Say that you don't really want to save, or say that you can't save because the world is too hard right now and it's tough to save.
1: Yeah.
0: That's really what that is.
1: Or just say you're going to ask your Auntie Tati. Hit me up in the DMs. We'll talk. I can help you. I can help you get to your home.
0: All right. And we'll end that conversation. But what do you think? Are you still there with my take that, Gen Z should give themselves a little bit more opportunity to get in some stuff like home ownership and not just like cut it off at the pass because it seems impossible?
1: Here's the number, 866-570-194. Or you could do like Naomi did and hit up the talkback mic on the free iHeartRadio app.
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0: Hi, Jesse and Tati. It would be nice to win a trip to Vegas with my girlfriends. At this point of our lives, we are now ready to enjoy our life as we were busy raising kids at our young age. Just, you know, enjoy life of what we have left in this world, and it will be a great trip with my girlfriends.
1: I just had one of those trips.
2: With
1: the exact same sentiment that she said.
2: Yeah?
1: She said, you know, we're done raising kids.
2: Mm-hmm.
1: We raised them in our younger years, and now it's our time.
2: Now it's your time.
1: It's our time.
3: Let's go, moms! Yes, yes, yes, Vegas moms.
2: This song was playing under Florence's voice during her talkback message, and I don't know why. I just felt like it.
1: It just feels good. All right, so if you like to party,
2: yes.
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2: We're going to play Rihanna. 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
1: That's
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1: to 200-200.

0: All right, Tati, there is something we need to unpack happening this morning.
1: Okay. So I'm here to unpack. I'm here to be a safe space, Jesse.
0: There is quite a plan for tributes for Jackie, the bald eagle up in Big Bear.
1: Oh my gosh, so sad.
0: But the plans on what they're going to do with Jackie's body, very detailed.
1: Her little
0: eagle body.
1: Okay.
0: It's okay, very detailed, their plans.
1: And
0: there's a San Diego connection to it all.
1: I lied. I'm not ready to unpack.
0: We'll talk about it next.

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1: Star 94.1.
2: Okay. Let's say hi to Jackie, who wants to get on the phone and have this convo with us about the Bald Eagles. What's up, Jackie? Good morning.
3: Hi, guys. Good morning.
1: Hi, good morning, Jackie. How does it feel to be named Jackie with all the news about Jackie? Yeah. What's happening there?
2: Yeah, so you feel very connected?
1: Yeah.
3: I actually do.
1: Tell us why.
3: I do. I feel like she's just going to be a big part of history, and I want to know if, like, we can start, like, a petition to have her face put on Mount Rushmore.
1: Okay.
2: Hold
1: okay,
2: on a second.
1: Jackie.
3: Isn't that a great idea? Wouldn't that be amazing?
2: I love the tribute idea, and I love how large you feel like this should be, and I'm with you, and I think they're thinking that up in Big Bear. Let me go through the things they have planned in memory at so
1: far.
2: Okay. There is a sunset memorial set up, Big Bear Lake. They're discussing that with everybody. Fans, they're going to promote it so people can come up and be a part of the sunset memorial. They are definitely planning a full-on drone light show to honor Jackie.
1: Wow.
2: They are creating, this is for you, Jackie, listening in San Diego. They're creating a permanent statue. Local leaders are going to discuss building a permanent statue or monument that will be right there on Big Bear Boulevard.
1: And a monument. I love this. See, Jackie, it's all coming together.
2: And then here's the big news that actually I was sharing with Tati a little while ago that she loved. The ultimate living memorial is the fact that the local community raised $10 million in a grassroots campaign to permanently buy the preserve that Jackie and Shadow live on. It's 63 acres. They bought it.
3: Oh,
2: it's now called Moon Camp Habitat, and it will be permanently protected from a planned housing development serving as a long-lasting sanctuary for Shadow and whatever Shadow gets into.
1: Okay, Jackie, do you have the same question that I have? Is Shadow going to be allowed to live in that sanctuary and continue to bring in a harem of women?
2: Yeah.
1: Excuse me, not women. Female bald eagles.
2: That's the only way this thing keeps going, Jackie. What do you think?
1: Sorry, I'm triggered.
3: I would agree with that 100%. I don't think Jackie would want him to be left alone. So I agree with that 100%.
2: But do you think Jackie would Shadow
3: it's
2: to be...
1: But it's nature, you see? It's supposed to happen.
2: But here's what I don't like about the nature and supposed to happen is the narrative that the eagle that injured Jackie and basically led to her death... Is hanging out with Shadow up in the nest. Now, are we really going to sit and watch that shenanigans?
1: Who's drumming up assault charges?
3: It sounds like a human relationship almost.
2: Yeah, it does. It sounds like what we do to each other, Jackie. It does. All right, love you, girl. Thanks for getting on the phone with us. I do want to give you another quick note, Tati. This will make you very excited and fascinated. The San Diego Zoo Wildlife Alliance and their veterinary pathologists are currently performing a diagnostic examination on Jackie to determine the exact cause of the illness that took her life. Jackie's remains will be transported to the Federal National Eagle Repository in Colorado. The facility will distribute her feathers and remains to enrolled members of federally recognized Native American tribes for sacred, religious, and ceremonial purposes. That is where Jackie's going.
1: So a piece of her is going to go to different tribes. I love that. I was afraid that you were going to say they're going to bring it to Colorado and all the feds and stuff, they're going to taxidermy it.
2: Put it in a museum or something.
1: Yes, that would have been... no, thank you.
2: Looks like they're doing the right thing.
1: There's your
2: update on Jackie and Shadow, as best delivered by Jesse and Tati.
1: All right. 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
2: That's next.
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9: 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High of 80 today. It's 73 in downtown San Diego.
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0: talk to me. We still have that Vegas trip active right now, and the keyword is festival.
1: Okay, festival. That's a long one. Let me spell that for you. Mm-hmm. F-E-S-T-I-V-A-L. You want to plug that in to 200-200.
0: Yeah, just text that word to 200-200. 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
0: That would suck. Yes, no. We're giving you real Vegas money to go have some fun. Go have that breakfast at Lago, at Bellagio on the river.
1: Risk it all.
0: Yeah, risk it all. Bruno Mars. Okay, text now for that trip.

0: Do. Oh, that's how you know I'm in a good mood if I'm whistling that around, huh?
1: For sure. It does feel good, and I am reminded I need to use a bathroom when I hear that song. Third Eye Blind, Semi-Charmed Life on Star 94.1.
0: It's Jesse and Tati. Up next, we're going to hack your life. There's a way that you can really set yourself up to get that next promotion.
1: Oh, okay. Are you talking directly to me?
0: Oh my God, I wasn't even looking at you. Why'd you? No, it's for our star listeners. That's next.

0: We do still have Disneyland tickets to give away. So we're going to do it tomorrow morning in the 7 and 8 a.m. hour. But this afternoon, Delaina's going to take you home 2 p.m., 5 p.m. Make sure you're here so that you hear the Disneyland official sounder and your caller 94, okay?
1: And if you follow us on Instagram, too, when Tati and I wake up in the morning and get in here, we start posting reminders about the Disney tickets.
0: That's
1: so
0: right.
1: I kind of feel like just following us sometimes keeps you connected to a lot of the stuff that we're doing in real time. 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
0: All right. So glad we could stay connected so we can get you to Disneyland.
1: I want to help you get a promotion or maybe just beef up your resume. That's today's Jesse's Hack.
2: You know I wish that I had Jesse's Hack.
1: Do you have your brag document all set up? What the brag document is, this is something, Tati, you can keep on your computer. This is something you can keep in the notes of your phone. What this is a collection of your wins at work. Sometimes you have big wins. Sometimes you have teeny ones. Sometimes you have daily wins. Sometimes you won't get a win for till, you know, at the end of a month, at the end of a project. But the bottom line is you take all of your specific personal wins that you have at work and you plug them into your brag document or your brag notes that you have in your phone.
0: Okay.
1: This way, when a promotion comes up and they say to you, hey, so, you know, what are some of the things around here that you've done recently that, you know, we should acknowledge so that we maybe can get you the promotion? Now you have a running list. You can go through and pick, like, oh my gosh, that's a really big one. I may have forgotten that one. You won't forget anything that you've done, and you'll really be able to sell yourself properly when the time comes. And the same thing for resumes. You can, if you're putting together a resume and it asks on the resume, can you put three things that you've done that are notable in the current
0: and
1: job
0: it's right
1: you have?
0: There. Yes.
1: And now you get to really pick and choose instead of just what comes to your mind first.
0: Right, right, right.
1: Which is never like really a good investigation of what you've been doing.
0: Recently, I wrote out a whole long list. I love that list.
1: Yeah, hang on to that because you may need it. It's called your brag document. Put down your big wins on some sort of paper that you can track this way. When you need it, you'll have it. That's today's Jesse's Hack.
2: Why can't I find a hack like that?
0: Yeah, I hope you get promoted today.
1: Yeah.
0: Or any day or soon.
1: Tag us on your congratulations photo you posted yourself.
0: Boom. 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
1: So let's get into it. The ants are everywhere this summer. The little tiny kind, or even in our studio in the back room on the fifth floor. But there's something you should never do when you see ants next time. Later this hour.
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0: 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It is August 12th. Today's National Middle Child Day.
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0: Today's
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0: Middle Child Day. Yeah, if you're a middle child, you got to get a day. I don't know if there's first and last, but middle gets a day.
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Now, do you get ants in your pants? In your pants in your apartment? We have them here on the fifth floor in the back room. One thing you should never do the next time you see ants in your pants or at home.

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1: Do you have ants in your home? What do you do when you see an ant in your kitchen?
2: I kill it instantly.
3: Oh, no.
1: I see. You have people that get upset about that.
2: Oh, who is saving the ants?
1: I have a friend that puts everything with a piece of paper and a glass over it and slides it and then puts
3: not
1: it outside.
3: Not an ant. They're not doing that with an ant.
2: It is. If they are. Fee, fi, fo, fum. Goodbye.
1: What you should not do is squish the ant.
2: So
1: squish or squish? What do you guys say?
2: Squish.
3: Squish.
2: Squish.
1: So don't squish the
2: like,
1: ant.
2: Like, don't kill it?
1: Well, I think squishing something that size would end
2: boom,
1: life.
2: Boom, bye.
1: When you squish an ant, it releases distress pheromones to other ants in the colony rush to the scene.
2: Come on.
1: Yes. What starts as one can quickly turn into a mole hill. A mountain of ants.
2: I almost prefer that because I want to know where they're coming from so then I can put the trap over there and then it's bye-bye.
1: Oh, so you're sacrificing one to trick them all, to get them all.
2: Come on over, Red Rover.
1: Diabolical squisher. Today's quote. The degree... You taking a selfie?
3: Sorry, I'm taking a picture that says men wearing purses and handbags is in style now.
1: Well, don't be bothered by us.
2: Yeah, literally.
1: Today's quote, the degree to which a person can grow is directly proportional to the amount of truth one can accept without running away.
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1: Tanya's a trending report. 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
1: Tanya has been working on a trending report, and she left us with this thought: tacky or brilliant?
2: Yes.
1: You have your wedding, and you ask your guests to pay for it.
2: Yes. Okay, so this is former 90210 actress Annalyn McCord and her fiancé, former rugby star Danny Cipriani. 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So there's a lot of backlash online because these are two people who were in the public eye. They don't appear to be low on cash. But I just want to say, you also just don't know. They're both. She's a former actress. He's a former rugby player. Like, we don't know what their financial situation is. But I think it's brilliant.
1: Now, listen, if you're asking people to pay for all those things, cut the guest list down. There's too many people.
3: Yeah,
1: coming.
3: Didn't you say they're asking fans?
2: Yeah.
3: That now, gives me the ick a little bit.
1: Me too. I got ick on that.
3: Uh-huh.
1: I think it's the fact that they were in the public eye. And like you said, you don't know their financial situation. That's fine. But it is uncomfortable to ask for it in a way. However, yeah, it is practical to say, look, I funded the crab cakes. By the way, where are the crab cakes? I didn't even see the crab cakes.
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1: Star 94.1. More variety from the 90s to now. Anne Hathaway, one of the best actors, had the perfect reaction to all the comments people were making about her baby bump being fake after she showed it off on the red carpet for the LA premiere of The End of Oak Street. She posted a video from the night on Instagram with her glam squad, and the caption was, "Fake hair, real bump." That is the quote from Anne Hathaway. Congratulations to Anne and Adam, her husband.

0: 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It's *94.1. So to the back room we go. Ruby went out to dinner with the group, and it was check splitting time. What's the exercise? What'd y'all do?
1: Well, it was a group dinner. It was a birthday dinner. So everyone kind of already knows we're all going to split. The birthday, you know, birthday girl isn't going to pay. But I feel like this comes up a lot, like especially if someone in the group isn't drinking as much as other people in the group. Do you still split the bill evenly?
0: Do you go in stating the rule? Like, do you guys say at the top of the dinner, we're all going to split? Are we good splitsies?
1: Well, we don't. There's not really like a disclosure. I feel like normally we're all on the same page, but there's been times in the past where it's like different friend groups kind of mixing, right? It's like my friend's friends and then just our like immediate circle. And so that's where I feel like it starts to get a little like people are like, oh, well, I only got two things and only one
0: and
1: drink.
0: I didn't get drinks.
2: But when it comes to drinks, I feel like if there's been multiple rounds and someone is clearly not drinking the entire time, you just kind of like, They don't have to pay for that portion if they didn't drink. We do that.
0: That's so complicated now,
3: it's
0: the math.
3: It's not, though. Because how do you then factor that in?
2: You basically just add a little bit more money to yours. You know what I mean? Like, divide it evenly and then take away.
3: Take away, like,
0: I feel like going in
2: per person.
0: This, to me, is addressed on the way in. It's like, hey, guys, we're all going to... Are we going to go splits on this? We are, but I'm not drinking. All right, we'll calculate that. Like, you kind of need to address it at the top. It gets awkward after.
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2: From the Kogo News Center, I'm Brett Burkhart. Progress is being made to clear sewage from the water along the Tijuana border. The San Diego Zoo has found that Jackie the Eagle died from severe anemia and blood clots. And the Perseid meteor shower peaks tonight in San Diego.
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Star 94.1. Tom Holland and Zendaya are having a pretty good August, I'd say. Spider-Man Brand New Day, the second fastest film ever to surpass $1 billion at the box office, became the year's biggest movie in a week. Oh, and they got married again. They celebrated with friends and family at a private estate in England earlier this month. Even though Tom confirmed in June they already were married. Why the second ceremony? Search Tom Holland at onairwithryan.com. Got me.

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0: Well, Jordan came in 10 minutes behind schedule. We have a 15-minute grace policy. It's fine. Won't mention that, Jordan. It's all right. It's all good. You're here. But she does have an issue. She has a new pet peeve issue. And it's beginning to aggravate her when people do this next.
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0: Ryan Seacrest and Jesse's always saving you time and money with great tips to start the day with a household hack. 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Jesse and Tati tomorrow morning, 6:50 here, Star 94.1. Jordan is here. So what is this new pet peeve that's driving you crazy? And is this the guy from the coffee shop that's doing it?
1: No, it's not. But whistling is my new biggest pet peeve right now.
0: It aggravates you when people whistle.
1: It's like not the whistling to a song kind of thing. It's just like if you're obnoxiously doing it out of pocket.
0: Like that.
2: I don't mind whistling if it's good.
1: Yeah.
2: If you're a bad whistler, ugh.
1: Yes. And this guy that I like dealt with, he triggered me so bad, and it's now my like biggest pet peeve in the whole world.
0: Interesting, this whole thing, because I have noticed that I will irregularly, but at times, whistle. And when I do, it indicates a good mood.
3: Yeah, like you're happy.
1: Mm-hmm. Mm-hmm.
0: It doesn't happen. You can't whistle if you're upset.
3: Mm-hmm.
2: It's true.
0: It doesn't work.
2: Yeah.
0: So part of me thinks, oh, great, that person's happy. Happiness exists. And then the other part of it is it a deal breaker in a relationship? Because it could be very annoying when someone's always whistling. Every time they walk into the kitchen, they're whistling. They're in the car, they're whistling. Every time there's any dead air, they whistle. It's too much. I could go both ways on this one.
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3: 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And his wife, actress Anna Asiola, are expecting their first child together. 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

0: Our producer in the back room, Michaela, bravely navigates dating apps every hour she's not here. Right?
1: Yeah, I do. It's true.
0: Yeah. Looking for love, looking for romance. So the guys that she gets hit on by, I have their opening lines. I'm going to read them coming up.
2: They say the holy water's watered down, and this town's lost its faith. Our colors will fade eventually, so if our time is running out, day after day, we'll make the mundane a masterpiece. Oh my, my, oh my, my love, I take one look at you, you're taking me out.

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1: How do you find love?
2: I was just reading. Where did I see that? That a supermarket somewhere overseas.
3: Oh, yeah, and the pink baskets.
2: Yeah. If you pick up a pink basket while you're grocery shopping, it sends a message, hi, I'm single, talk to me.
3: Brilliant. I love
2: it. If you pick up the other color one, it means you're taken.

0: 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Seacrest with you, Sissany, Tanya, the back room, everybody here, full speed. So, you know, it's interesting. You know, more and more people are not drinking. And it's, you know, because people want to feel good, right? Not necessarily just for your liver. They're just like, I want to feel good tomorrow when I have a full day. So I fake. Like, I fake because when I don't order something, well, you're not drinking. What's up? You're on a cleanse? No. So I now just order a fake drink, or I make a fake drink.
1: What do you order? Yeah.
0: I do sparkling water, some leaf, or whatever they got, lime, so it looks like a cocktail on the thing, and like if there's mint or anything that makes it, cucumber or mint or something makes it fresh if I can find it. So it tastes like a massage would taste if you drink it.
2: Right.
3: You can also order a phony Negroni.
0: But then you have to say it out loud. Like, I got to whisper to the person.
3: Gotcha.
0: So if I make them at the house for anybody, I make the mock and don't, you know.
3: Tell them.
0: Talk about. Well, you don't have to say you're on a. Are you on a cleanse? No, I'm not on a cleanse. I just don't want to. I would have felt good tomorrow.
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2: Gabriella, how are you doing with this crisis here?
3: I mean, I've been dating my boyfriend for almost 3 years, and I have a pretty strong feeling he's going to propose next weekend.
2: On his birthday.
3: Yes. The reason I think this is that, like, my sister accidentally let it slip that he'd been asking my parents some questions and that one of his friends asked me if I'd gotten my nails done yet. So, like, all the signs are there.
4: What's the problem? There's 360. How many days in a year?
5: 364
4: other days he can choose.
5: It's his birthday. Who cares?
4: I got proposed to on Christmas Day. Okay? It does not ruin Christmas. No, it doesn't. I don't ever think about it.
2: It ruins my Christmas. I can't even think about Christmas anymore for you. It's always that anniversary.
4: Yeah.
2: I mean, come on. Pick another day.
5: Once you get married, that's your anniversary.
4: No.
2: Not on the Lord's Day.
3: I don't want one of our biggest moments in our relationship always be tied to his birthday.
2: I've never been so aligned with somebody getting ready to get married than ever before. Ever. So I'm with you. I suggest this. Whoever has his ear that can give you an ear, you should tell them to tell him. You follow?
5: I think you're trying to control the moment, and it's a bad idea.
2: Well, I wouldn't listen to her. Sissany.
5: Okay, I've also been married for almost 13 years.
3: Thank
2: exactly.
3: You.
2: So what do you know anymore? That was a

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1: Our single, only single producer in the back room is on Hinge. And she gets hit on by these guys. These opening lines are brilliant in both ways of brilliance. 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
1: Jesse is a former high school football star. Wait, not star. More like a former high school football player.

0: It is Seacrest. If you're working, thanks for having us on at SDSU.
1: Producer Michaela is single. She's on Hinge.
0: Pickup lines. These are actual on Hinge. Recent ones came into Michaela.
2: Mm-hmm.
0: I've always wanted to know how many matches a top model like you gets.
3: No. I didn't like that.
2: That's bad.
0: Okay. Pass on that guy. Pass. I'm sure he looks like. Okay, next one. These are real on hand for Michaela. Looks like you need a boneless ribeye medium rare and a glass of red wine.
2: Yeah. Love that.
0: Next guy. This is real. Not to be forward, but I can already tell we'd have good-looking kids.
2: Oh.
0: Real on Hinge. Hey, Michaela, you seem kind of fun. Are you an up at dawn for an adventure kind of person or a three cups of coffee before moving type of person? LOL. Looking for someone whose rhythm matches mine or at least someone willing to negotiate a middle ground.
2: That's long.
0: It's thorough.
2: Yeah.
0: It's thorough.
2: Yeah.
0: I mean, I get the gist, but it went into negotiate. Negotiate's not a word you want to use going into anything.
3: So true.
0: Next one. And the last one. Then we have to make a choice. This is number 5 of 5. I wish I were by your side looking straight into those beautiful eyes, captivated by that lovely smile and breathing in your scent all day long.
3: Oh, I love it.
0: Hard pass and unmatched.
2: Yeah. Right. And how old is
0: breathing
2: he?
0: Breathing in your scent?
2: I like it.
0: You can't use words like that.
2: He's creepy.
3: It's
0: full on creepy.
4: Yeah,
0: I like
4: that's
0: number
4: weird.
0: 3. I like the good-looking kids guy.
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0: Hey, it is Ryan Seacrest. Delana's Dish is what you need to know on the way home, coming up 2:10 and every hour this afternoon here on Star 94.1.
1: Going to wrap it up for us, everybody. Thank you for listening to us. Tomorrow, this is so fascinating. How's your olfactory?
2: Huh? What factory?
1: Your sense of smell.
2: Oh, really good. I am an incredible smeller.
1: I have good smell as well. Certain odors affect your perception of time. I'm

0: Does it seem like it's you that fall is starting earlier and earlier every year? It just seems like that, doesn't it? I mean, Disney's already talking about Halloween time, and it is a wonderful time to get up there and see the park. And guess what we decided to do for back to school? We decided to celebrate, and it's all a part of our Summer to Remember here on Star 94.1. I've got Disney tickets, okay? And you're going to be able to win in less than 10 minutes. So definitely hang with me. You can call in and win whenever you hear the Disney sounder. And there's no mistake in it, okay? We've made it very clear when to call. So hang out. I just wanted to congratulate our Padres beating the Brewers 11-2 yesterday. Man, that was a blowout of a game, and it was so much fun to watch. And they're playing right now, actually. The Brewers leading the Padres top of the fourth, 2-1. Just thought I would give a little shout-out to our boys of summer. They have had a really fun season. This dish is brought to you by San Diego County Credit Union. It's not big bank banking. It's better.
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0: I'm so sorry I haven't been able to get there yet. You are caller 49 for the Disneyland tickets.
1: Okay.
0: I'm sorry. The good news is if you're listening right now, you just tuned in. Yes, I'm giving away Disney tickets. I'm looking for caller 94, 866-570-1941. Good luck.

0: 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Hey, it's Delana, and you know what? Giving away these Disney tickets this week, it's making me work because we're looking for caller 94, and Senia is in Skyline. Senia, you got it. You're caller number 94. Yes.
1: Thank you. Yes.
0: You're going to have so much fun going up to Disney. You're going to take the kids, or what are you going to do?
1: Yes, yes, definitely my son, teenager, so it's going to be a fun teenager, you know.
0: Yeah, that'll be a great time. Hey, I appreciate you listening, and I know a lot of people want these Disney tickets. I've got more in the 5 o'clock hour today, so be listening for that Disney sounder, and you can be caller 94 and win with Star 94.1.

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1: Two things you need to know about Benson Boone. He's going to be here in San Diego this weekend. Jesse and Tati have been giving away tickets. And he is performing at our iHeartRadio Music Festival in Vegas. And here's the thing. We've got trips with $1,000 spending money that we're giving away every day this week and next week. 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Goo Goo Dolls, Snoop, and so many more. Kenny Chesney is going to be there. 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
1: She's Jazz, and I'm sorry, I keep wanting to say Bay Park Elementary, but she hasn't been in elementary for so long. She's in Madison Middle School.
0: All right.
1: Marsden, I said Madison, excuse me. I'm just so excited. I'm losing my mind over here.
0: You're so funny. Well, Jazz, welcome back to school. Thanks, you guys, for listening to Star 94.1.

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0: This is going to be a lot of fun this weekend. Hey, it's Delana. It is the Taste of New Orleans at the Del Mar Thoroughbred Club. Track is back. You can go watch the ponies pound and get some Cajun food and delicious drinks. It's all presented by Bacardi. Would you like to go? I've got some tickets right now. 866-570-1941. Good luck. This dish is brought to you by San Diego County Credit Union. It's not big bank banking. It's better.
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want to congratulate Shannon and Santee. She's going to be going to Taste of New Orleans at the Track. Have fun, Shannon. More of those tickets tomorrow, same time here on Star 94.1.

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0: Star 94.1. Hey, it's Delana. How are ya? I'm going to kick off 50 minutes of commercial-free nonstop music for you next. So hang out. I got some great music on the way. And, you know, I wanted to bring this up because when I saw it, I was like, oh my gosh, there's so many scams going on right now. My mom fell for a scam. My dad fell for a scam. And one of my friends that works in news actually fell for a scam. Somebody said they were like an Apple rep, and she gave them information and lost some money. I mean, and this latest one is a Facebook scam. Basically, if you Google to try to get a Facebook support number online, they're fake. Let me just say that. Make sure you double, triple check whoever you're calling, because now they're giving numbers online. Somebody's answering it, and they're not really with the company. And you could be giving them all sorts of information. So just make sure you know for sure who you are talking to. And, you know, don't feel bad if you've fallen for a scam, because they are getting extremely good at what they're doing. So anyway, double check, double triple check. And with my family, I have now given them code words, or we ask each other like certain questions, just in case, because my mom said somebody called that sounded like me the other day. And I was like, that's not good with all this AI stuff going on. Anyway, be careful, okay? This dish is brought to you by San Diego County Credit Union. It's not big bank banking. It's better. Did you not have Disneyland passes for you? Yeah, and that's the truth. I want to give them to you in the 5 o'clock hour right here on Star 94.1. Just be listening for the Disney Sounder, and you can win all this week on Star.
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for one. I want to say congrats to Taylor Swift. She just became the youngest musician to be inducted into the Nashville Songwriters Hall of Fame. She's 36. She's got plenty of country music, you know, to get her in that Hall of Fame for sure. Here she is with Style, Star 94.1. Hope you're having a great Wednesday.

Star 94.1. You know what? I got to apologize because I was just watching video of Alicia Keys on stage last night. She showed up for the opening of Hell's Kitchen down at the Civic Theater. How awesome is that? Alicia, we love you so much. And the fact that you're our neighbor, it's just amazing. This is Sienna Spiro on Star 94.1.

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